0: 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Tomorrow we'll see sunny skies, but in the morning we'll see a mix of sun and cloud with a high of 30 and a humidex near 38 and the UV index at 9 or very high. And on Sunday we'll be sunny with a high of 32. Get the latest forecast at your fingertips. 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
6: Tonight will be clear with northwest winds at 20 kilometers an hour, becoming light early this evening and a low of 17. Tomorrow we'll see sunny skies, but in the morning we'll see a mix of sun and cloud with a high of 30 and a humidex near 38 and the UV index at 9 or very high. And on Sunday we'll be sunny with a high of 32. Get the latest forecast at your fingertips. 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I'm Tristan Sokolowski.

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3: Tonight will be clear with northwest winds at 20 kilometers an hour, becoming light early this evening and a low of 17. Tomorrow we'll see sunny skies.

skies, but in the morning we'll see a mix of sun and cloud with a high of 30 and a humidex near 38 and the UV index at 9 or very high. And on Sunday we'll be sunny with a high of 32. Get the latest forecast at your fingertips. 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I'm Tristan Sokolowski.

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1: You're busy. We get it. So are we. Gathering news and telling stories about our community. 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
1: Tonight will be clear with a low of 17. I'm Tristan Sokolowski. An Ontario man is making his way across Canada one step at a time, raising money for mental health and addiction services. Miles Deninio has already covered nearly 5,000 kilometers and says the journey is about making a difference while chasing a lifelong dream.
2: We're raising money for mental health. In particular, CAMH is the foundation I'm raising money for, who's mental health and drug addiction.
1: His goal is to finish in Stanley Park, Vancouver, where he'll collect water from the Pacific Ocean to match the jar he carried from Newfoundland. Along the way, support from communities across the country have helped keep him moving towards the finish line. Residents in Portage La Prairie can expect mosquito fogging Sunday night, weather permitting, after mosquito trap counts reach the level that triggered treatment. Homeowners who do not want fogging near their property can still request a confidential 90-meter buffer zone before crews begin their route, while the city says it will continue monitoring mosquito populations throughout the season. Before explaining why the operation is now moving ahead, Paul Ziesman, Superintendent of Public Works, says this.
3: We are monitoring those mosquito numbers daily. It is now time. Our trap counts have met the threshold that the allows us and requires us to spray the city for mosquitoes.
1: The city says the operation will only proceed if weather continues to remain sustainable, with rain or high winds possibly causing a delay. Officials add they will keep watching mosquito levels and will update residents if further fogging is needed later in the season. Hundreds of people braved a rainy Thursday to visit the Free Friday fundraiser in Portage La Prairie, making donations to help support Ronald McDonald House, Manitoba, and receiving a free McCain product. The event marked another year of partnership that has spanned more than three decades, with local employees, volunteers, and community members turning out to keep the tradition going. McCain's Food Portage plant manager Brett Marinick said the connection reflects shared values and explained why the cause resonates with the workforce.
4: McCain's is all about family, and this is what Ronald McDonald House does do. They support families in a time of need. They make it easy on you when you're dealing with sick children, and you have a place to stay very close to the resources.
1: Ronald McDonald House Manitoba continues to provide accommodations, meals, and other essential support so families can stay together during a child's treatment. Organizers say community donations from events like Free Friday help ensure those services remain available for families who need them. Access local news anytime, anywhere. 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Tomorrow we'll see sunny skies, but in the morning we'll see a mix of sun and cloud with a high of 30 and a humidex near 38 and the UV index at 9 or very high. And on Sunday we'll be sunny with a high of 32. 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
1: Tonight will be clear with northwest winds at 20 kilometers an hour, becoming light early this evening and a low of 17. Tomorrow we'll see sunny skies, but in the morning we'll see a mix of sun and cloud with a high of 30 and a humidex near 38 and the UV index at 9 or very high. And on Sunday we'll be sunny with a high of 32. Get the latest forecast at your fingertips. 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I'm Tristan Sokolowski.

A warm welcome to our program, Prophecy for Today, where we study biblical prophecy and its application to our daily life. It's a wonderful day to worship God. I'm William Steves. Let's pray. Dear Heavenly Father, we rejoice in the gift of salvation we enjoy by your grace. Thank you for the blood of Christ, our wonderful Savior, who has cleansed us from sins. I pray you would work in the hearts of our listeners today, especially if there are any tuned in who do not know you. Convict them of their sin, and draw them to yourself. And it's in Jesus' name we pray. Amen.

Maranatha, friends, the Lord is coming. Luke 2:46-49. And it came to pass that after 3 days they found him in the temple, sitting in the midst of the doctors, both hearing them and asking them questions. And all that heard him were astonished at his understanding and answers. And when they saw him, they were amazed. And his mother said unto him, Son, why hast thou thus dealt with us? Behold, thy father and I have sought thee sorrowing. And he said unto them, How is it that ye sought me? Wist ye not that I must be about my father's business? When he was 12, Jesus traveled down to Jerusalem with his parents, but he did not immediately return with them. Rather, he remained in the temple, and we are told that he astonished the doctors of the law, the priests, and the Pharisees. Although he was a child, nevertheless, Christ was still the Son of God, and taught as one who had authority, not as one of the scribes. He knew the word of God, and he taught the word of God. Even when his parents ask him of his reasons for staying behind, he makes it clear that teaching the truth of God's word was always a part of the ministry that God had prepared for him. You're listening to Prophecy for Today. I'm William Steves. Today's letter comes from Zambia. I am continually strengthened on my spiritual journey day and night as I listen to your message, which is empowered by the Holy Spirit. 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We rejoice that you have been strengthened by the preaching of the Word. 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Our mailing address is The People's Gospel Hour, Post Office Box 1660, Halifax, Nova Scotia, Canada, B3J3A1. And our United States address is The People's Gospel Hour, Post Office Box 55862, Boston, Massachusetts, 02205.

0: And now, the familiar voice of Pastor Perry F. Rockwood, who is at home with the Lord.
1: Shall we pray? Father in heaven, we bow in the presence of God through our Lord Jesus Christ, the only mediator between God and men. We're thankful for direct access to the throne. And today I just pray for each one listening in. I pray for those who are not well, those who are aged, those mourning the loss of loved ones, those who are lonely. I pray for those who are not saved, many who are religious but lost. Father, draw them to thyself. I pray in Jesus' name, amen. As we finished that wonderful portion yesterday, Lord, revive thy work. There follows the theophany, the presence of God. Poetically, its figure of speech reflects the Lord's deliverance of his people in the Exodus. Images from nature abound. Notice, verse 6, He stood and measured the earth. He beheld and drove asunder the nations, and the everlasting mountains were

0: are scattered. The perpetual hills did bow. His ways are everlasting. The entire passage conveys an overwhelming sense of the awful power of God. And in the midst of this, notice this statement, thou wentest forth for the salvation of thy people, even for salvation with thine anointed. A reminder that the might of the Eternal One is directed to the deliverance of his own. And friends, God wants you to be saved today. It is not his will that any should perish, but that all should come to repentance. No wonder Habakkuk is reduced once more to fear and trembling. Notice verse 16. When I heard, my belly trembled, my lips quivered at the voice, rottenness entered into my bones, and I trembled in myself. In order to this tremendous experience of the mighty power of God, he brings us his final message, which is that no matter what happens, even though there be famine in the land, though the fig tree shall not blossom, neither shall fruit be in the vines, the labor of the olive shall fall, and the fields yield no fruit. Verse 17, yet notice verse 19, I will rejoice in the Lord. I will joy in the God of my salvation. The Lord God is my strength. Oh, praise God. What a God we have. God is still on the throne, friend. Looking out in the nation today, sin abounding. Our government's passing laws against the Word of God. The Bible left out of our schools. Oh, today, we need to recognize that we're going to rejoice in the Lord. Rejoice in the God of our salvation. The Lord God is our strength. So Habakkuk has come through his perplexity and doubt about God's dealings with rebellious Judah and wicked Babylon. He comes not merely to faith, for he had that all along, but to faith enriched by joy in the God of his salvation. He has learned the full adequacy of the Lord. Translated into terms that relate to us in our day, this means that the Lord Jesus Christ is not only necessary, he is enough. If we have him, we have all in actual potentiality. Without him, we are poor in soul. With him, no matter what happens, we have spiritual riches. Friends, Christ is all in all. And if we have Christ, we have everything we need for time and eternity. We're not expecting tremendous days of revival before the coming of our Lord. We're expecting that the world is going to return to the days like unto the days of Noah, days like unto the days of Sodom and Gomorrah, days of apostasy, days of lawlessness, days of anti-God philosophy. But friends, God is sufficient. God will see us through. God is still on the throne. And the thing is this, it's either Jesus or nobody. Jesus is all in all. The richest church and the richest Christians are those who know Jesus Christ really, who he is, and know him best of all in times of need. How do we know him today in a time of crisis? God gave Habakkuk the enduring answer, the just shall live by faith. And God reiterated that answer in the New Testament over and over again. The just shall live by faith. Oh, this world is not our home. This world is not our home. Our home is in heaven. And we're not promised an easy time here. It's not an easy road. But Jesus Christ said, my grace is sufficient for thee. My God shall supply all your need according to his riches and glory by Christ Jesus. All things work together for good to them that love God, to them who are the called according to his purpose. How wonderful to have the promises of God. I want to say that all that we need is Jesus Christ for time and for eternity. Do you really know him today as your Savior? Have you trusted him? Have you received him as your own and only Savior? Not the church, not the sacraments, but Christ and Christ alone.
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0: 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Our United States address, the People's Gospel Hour, Box 55862, Boston, Massachusetts, 02205. This is Miracle Month for our program. I do not believe the Lord's work should be neglected in the summer. I believe we can reach just as many this month with the gospel message as any other month. It would be a blessing to hear from you this week. Now, until the same time next week, the Lord willing, Pastor Perry F. Rockwood, may the Lord bless you and make you a blessing.
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4: Tonight will be clear with northwest winds at 20 kilometers an hour, becoming light early this evening and a low of 17. Tomorrow we'll see sunny skies, but in the morning we'll see a mix of sun and cloud with a high of 30 and a humidex near 38 and the UV index at 9 or very high. And on Sunday we'll be sunny with a high of 32. Get the latest forecast at your fingertips. 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
1: Tonight will be clear with northwest winds at 20 kilometers an hour, becoming light early this evening and a low of 17. Tomorrow we'll see sunny skies, but in the morning we'll see a mix of sun and cloud with a high of 30 and a humidex near 38 and the UV index at 9 or very high. And on Sunday we'll be sunny with a high of 32. Get the latest forecast at your fingertips. 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
2: Tonight will be clear with northwest winds at 20 kilometers an hour, becoming light early this evening and a low of 17. Tomorrow we'll see sunny skies, but in the morning we'll see a mix of sun and cloud with a high of 30 and a humidex near 38 and the UV index at 9 or very high. And on Sunday we'll be sunny with a high of 32. Get the latest forecast at your fingertips. 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
2: Tonight will be clear with northwest winds at 20 kilometers an hour, becoming light early this evening and a low of 17. Tomorrow we'll see sunny skies, but in the morning we'll see a mix of sun and cloud with a high of 30 and a humidex near 38 and the UV index at 9 or very high. And on Sunday we'll be sunny with a high of 32. Get the latest forecast at your fingertips. 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
1: Decided not to give you a present this year. In fact, I think it's about time I took some things away this year. In fact, I think it's about time I took some things away. I'd like to take away the suspicion that I know clouds your world at times by giving you some faith to hold on to, honey, whenever your hand is not in mine.

I'd like to take away some of your lonely moments by spending more of mine with you. And I'd like to take away some of those so-so kisses and replace them with ones that really say I love you. And I want to take away the doubt you sometimes have about my love by showing it more, much more than I've shown it lately.

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1: Tonight will be clear with northwest winds at 20 kilometers an hour, becoming light early this evening and a low of 17. Tomorrow we'll see sunny skies, but in the morning we'll see a mix of sun and cloud with a high of 30 and a humidex near 38 and the UV index at 9 or very high. And on Sunday we'll be sunny with a high of 32. Get the latest forecast at your fingertips. 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I'm Tristan Sokolowski.

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1: Tonight will be clear with northwest winds at 20 kilometers an hour, becoming light early this evening and a low of 17. Tomorrow we'll see sunny skies, but in the morning we'll see a mix of sun and cloud with a high of 30 and a humidex near 38 and the UV index at 9 or very high. And on Sunday we'll be sunny with a high of 32. Get the latest forecast at your fingertips. 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I'm Tristan Sokolowski.

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2: Tonight will be clear with northwest winds at 20 kilometers an hour, becoming light early this evening and a low of 17. Tomorrow we'll see sunny skies, but in the morning we'll see a mix of sun and cloud with a high of 30 and a humidex near 38 and the UV index at 9 or very high. And on Sunday we'll be sunny with a high of 32. Get the latest forecast at your fingertips. 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
1: Tonight will be clear with northwest winds at 20 kilometers an hour, becoming light early this evening and a low of 17. Tomorrow we'll see sunny skies, but in the morning we'll see a mix of sun and cloud with a high of 30 and a humidex near 38 and the UV index at 9 or very high. And on Sunday we'll be sunny with a high of 32. Get the latest forecast at your fingertips. 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I'm Tristan Sokolowski.

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2: Tonight will be clear with northwest winds at 20 kilometers an hour, becoming light early this evening and a low of 17. Tomorrow we'll see sunny skies, but in the morning we'll see a mix of sun and cloud with a high of 30 and a humidex near 38 and the UV index at 9 or very high. And on Sunday we'll be sunny with a high of 32. Get the latest forecast at your fingertips. 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I'm Tristan Sokolowski.

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1: Tonight will be clear with northwest winds at 20 kilometers an hour, becoming light early this evening and a low of 17. Tomorrow we'll see sunny skies, but in the morning we'll see a mix of sun and cloud with a high of 30 and a humidex near 38 and the UV index at 9 or very high. And on Sunday we'll be sunny with a high of 32. Get the latest forecast at your fingertips. 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
1: For weather this morning, today will be sunny with a mix of sun and cloud late this morning and a high of 30 with a humidex at 38 and a UV index at 9. And tonight we'll see cloudy periods with a low of 19. Tomorrow will be sunny with a high of 32 and on Monday a mix of sun and cloud with a 60% chance of showers and a high of 25. Stay weather ready, stream us anytime, anywhere, and download our Portage online app. I'm Tristan Sokolowski.

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3: For weather this morning, today will be sunny with a mix of sun and cloud late this morning and a high of 30 with a humidex at 38 and a UV index at 9. And tonight we'll see cloudy periods with a low of 19. Tomorrow will be sunny with a high of 32 and on Monday a mix of sun and cloud with a 60% chance of showers and a high of 25. Stay weather ready, stream us anytime, anywhere, and download our Portage online app. I'm Tristan Sokolowski.

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3: For weather this morning, today will be sunny with a mix of sun and cloud late this morning and a high of 30 with a humidex at 38 and a UV index at 9. And tonight we'll see cloudy periods with a low of 19. Tomorrow will be sunny with a high of 32 and on Monday a mix of sun and cloud with a 60% chance of showers and a high of 25. Stay weather ready, stream us anytime, anywhere, and download our Portage online app. I'm Tristan Sokolowski.

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1: For weather this morning, today will be sunny with a mix of sun and cloud late this morning and a high of 30 with a humidex at 38 and a UV index at 9. And tonight we'll see cloudy periods with a low of 19. Tomorrow will be sunny with a high of 32 and on Monday a mix of sun and cloud with a 60% chance of showers and a high of 25. Stay weather ready, stream us anytime, anywhere, and download our Portage online app. I'm Tristan Sokolowski.

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3: For weather this morning, today will be sunny with a mix of sun and cloud late this morning and a high of 30 with a humidex at 38 and a UV index at 9. And tonight we'll see cloudy periods with a low of 19. Tomorrow will be sunny with a high of 32 and on Monday a mix of sun and cloud with a 60% chance of showers and a high of 25. 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
1: For weather this morning, today will be sunny with a mix of sun and cloud late this morning and a high of 30 with a humidex at 38 and a UV index at 9. And tonight we'll see cloudy periods with a low of 19. Tomorrow will be sunny with a high of 32 and on Monday a mix of sun and cloud with a 60% chance of showers and a high of 25. 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
1: For weather this morning, today will be sunny with a mix of sun and cloud late this morning and a high of 30 with a humidex at 38 and a UV index at 9. And tonight we'll see cloudy periods with a low of 19. Tomorrow will be sunny with a high of 32 and on Monday a mix of sun and cloud with a 60% chance of showers and a high of 25. 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
3: For weather this morning, today will be sunny with a mix of sun and cloud late this morning and a high of 30 with a humidex at 38 and a UV index at 9. And tonight we'll see cloudy periods with a low of 19. Tomorrow will be sunny with a high of 32 and on Monday a mix of sun and cloud with a 60% chance of showers and a high of 25. Stay weather ready, stream us anytime, anywhere, and download our Portage online app. I'm Tristan Sokolowski.

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3: For weather this morning, today will be sunny with a mix of sun and cloud late this morning and a high of 30 with a humidex at 38 and a UV index at 9. And tonight we'll see cloudy periods with a low of 19. Tomorrow will be sunny with a high of 32 and on Monday a mix of sun and cloud with a 60% chance of showers and a high of 25. 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

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We get it. So are we. 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
2: For weather this morning, today will be sunny with a mix of sun and cloud late this morning and a high of 30 with a humidex at 38 and a UV index at 9. And tonight we'll see cloudy periods with a low of 19. Tomorrow will be sunny with a high of 32 and on Monday a mix of sun and cloud with a 60% chance of showers and a high of 25. Stay weather ready, stream us anytime, anywhere, and download our Portage online app. I'm Tristan Sokolowski.

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3: For weather this morning, today will be sunny with a mix of sun and cloud late this morning and a high of 30 with a humidex at 38 and a UV index at 9. And tonight we'll see cloudy periods with a low of 19. Tomorrow will be sunny with a high of 32 and on Monday a mix of sun and cloud with a 60% chance of showers and a high of 25. Stay weather ready, stream us anytime, anywhere, and download our Portage online app. I'm Tristan Sokolowski.

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1: For weather this morning, today will be sunny with a mix of sun and cloud late this morning and a high of 30 with a humidex at 38 and a UV index at 9. And tonight we'll see cloudy periods with a low of 19. Tomorrow will be sunny with a high of 32 and on Monday a mix of sun and cloud with a 60% chance of showers and a high of 25. Stay weather ready, stream us anytime, anywhere, and download our Portage online app. I'm Tristan Sokolowski.

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1: For weather this morning, today will be sunny with a mix of sun and cloud late this morning and a high of 30 with a humidex at 38 and a UV index at 9. And tonight we'll see cloudy periods with a low of 19. Tomorrow will be sunny with a high of 32 and on Monday a mix of sun and cloud with a 60% chance of showers and a high of 25. 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
3: For weather this morning, today will be sunny with a mix of sun and cloud late this morning and a high of 30 with a humidex at 38 and a UV index at 9. And tonight we'll see cloudy periods with a low of 19. Tomorrow will be sunny with a high of 32 and on Monday a mix of sun and cloud with a 60% chance of showers and a high of 25. 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

0: you ever feel like you're the last one to know what's going on? Your neighbors talking about a festival, your coworkers buzzing about some new bylaw, and you're over here wondering what day it is. 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
2: For weather this morning, today will be sunny with a mix of sun and cloud late this morning and a high of 30 with a humidex at 38 and a UV index at 9. And tonight we'll see cloudy periods with a low of 19. Tomorrow will be sunny with a high of 32 and on Monday a mix of sun and cloud with a 60% chance of showers and a high of 25. 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
1: For weather this morning, today will be sunny with a mix of sun and cloud late this morning and a high of 30 with a humidex at 38 and a UV index at 9. And tonight we'll see cloudy periods with a low of 19. Tomorrow will be sunny with a high of 32 and on Monday a mix of sun and cloud with a 60% chance of showers and a high of 25. 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
2: For weather this morning, today will be sunny with a mix of sun and cloud late this morning and a high of 30 with a humidex at 38 and a UV index at 9. And tonight we'll see cloudy periods with a low of 19. Tomorrow will be sunny with a high of 32 and on Monday a mix of sun and cloud with a 60% chance of showers and a high of 25. 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

Imagine looking at your kids, then looking at your bills and realizing you have to choose between keeping the lights on or buying groceries. That's the heartbreaking reality for so many in our community right now. And Portage La Prairie Soup Kitchens are struggling to meet demand, but we can change that.

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1: We're going to be seeing another hot and sunny day here in Portage. Good morning, I'm Tristan Sokolowski. Farron Nichols has announced he is seeking a second term in this fall's municipal election. Nichols, who was first elected in 2022, says his first term has been a valuable learning experience and he's excited about the city's future. He points to strong community partnerships, major infrastructure projects, and continued growth as reasons for seeking re-election.
2: I'm very excited to run in October, and it's a great city, and the momentum right now, I feel it's fantastic. I think that we started out with a fantastic strategic plan and we followed it, and it's been well represented with the community, I think, in terms of that plan.
1: The municipal election is scheduled for October this year. Craig Dunn Motor City celebrated 40 years in Portage on Thursday as hundreds of people turned out to mark the milestone. Despite the rainy start, the weather held off as former staff, customers, dignitaries, GM representatives, and community members gathered for the celebration. Owner Craig Dunn became emotional while thanking his family and the people who helped build the dealership over four decades. Dunn remembers their first location and first car he sold.
3: We were on the corner of 18th Street and Saskatchewan Avenue in that building that is now TELUS. That was our start. It was an old service station. First car, 1984 used Chevrolet Cavalier, white in color, two-door, automatic with air conditioning and cruise control.
1: The anniversary barbecue also raised more than $4,200 for Make-A-Wish Manitoba, with every dollar donated going directly to the charity. You can view photos from the celebration at portageonline.com. Hundreds of people braved a rainy Thursday to visit the Free Friday fundraiser in Portage La Prairie, making donations to help support Ronald McDonald House, Manitoba, and receiving a free McCain product. The event marked another year of partnership that has spanned more than three decades, with local employees, volunteers, and community members turning out to keep their tradition going. McCain's Food Portage plant manager Brett Marinick said the connection reflects shared values and explained why the cause resonates with the workforce.
4: McCain's is all about family, and this is what Ronald McDonald House does too. 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
5: Going to be a warm Saturday ahead. Lots of sunshine this morning with a mix of sun and cloud in the afternoon. Warming up quickly at a high today of 30. Humidex around 38. The UV index will be quite high. Partly cloudy Saturday night, down to 19. Then on Sunday, sunny and even warmer with a high 32. Clear Sunday night, down to 18. On Monday, sunny with a high 26. And Tuesday, sunny as well with a high 25. A warm weekend right across the Central Plains. You can get current conditions anytime. 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

0: Yoakum, I want you to want me here on CFRY Real Country Radio. Good morning, everybody. I'm Chris Kitchen here with you on this Saturday morning. We're just into the 6 o'clock hour. It is Saturday, July the 18th, and come celebrate summer with us. Right into the PharmaSave events calendar on PortageOnline.com. We've got some great activities happening today. 10 o'clock this morning, the Farmers Market will be at the PCI parking lot. At 10:30, you can go join the Lego Club with Mr. Jeff at the Portage of the Prairie Regional Library. 4 o'clock, homemade hygiene product making is going to be happening at Huddle Portage. And at 5 o'clock tonight, Gladstone Legion number 110 is going to be having their Saturday meat draw and chase the ace.
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1: Where'd you learn how to do that? From Dean Brody, right here on CFRY 920 AM. I'm Chris Kitchen with you on this Saturday morning, and the mosquitoes have apparently decided that they're the official bird of Manitoba. Now, we've been saying that for quite a number of years, most of us, but I think this year they actually might get away with it. So the city is out and planning some mosquito fogging. That's going to be happening Sunday night, weather permitting. Crews are going to head out about 9:30 p.m. to knock down those mosquito numbers and reduce the risk of West Nile virus. So if you're out on Sunday night, and see the fogging trucks, don't worry. It's just a little relief for everyone who's tired of being the mosquito's favorite meal.
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6: Good morning, sunshine for the first part of the day. Looks like a hot Saturday with a mix of sun and cloud in the afternoon. The high 30 and the humidex of 38. No surprise, the UV index very high. Now, partly cloudy Saturday night, low down to 19. Sunday even warmer with sunshine and a high of 32. Lots of sunshine in the forecast for next week as well. Monday sunny and a high of 26. Current conditions, the 5-day forecast, weather radar, and more, you'll always find it on the Napa Auto Parts weather page at portageonline.com.

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1: Today will be another hot and sunny day. Good morning, I'm Tristan Sokolowski. Portage Prairie residents can expect to see Farron Nichols' name on the ballot this fall. Having first been elected in 2022, he says he wants to help continue projects currently underway while supporting future growth and development. Nichols says maintaining community assets and investing in local infrastructure will remain important priorities.
2: The volunteers are second to none in Portage Prairie, and they make Portage proud. They really do. Folks in and around our community are superb and enjoy being informed. And I think that we've been fairly transparent as a council. And I know our mayor has been leading the way in that and the charge, and I just love it.
1: The next general, municipal, and school board election is set for October 28th, 2026. More than just an anniversary, Thursday celebration at Craig Dunn Motor City was a thank you to the community that has supported the dealership for four decades. Hundreds of people attended the event, which included a free barbecue, family activities, and a fundraiser that raised more than $4,200 from Make-A-Wish Manitoba. Owner Craig Dunn reflected on arriving in Portage as a young dealer principal and the challenges of building the business in the 80s and early 90s. Stephanie Dunn, the executive director of Portage and District Chamber of Commerce, grew up around the family business and reflected on the day.
3: I mean, from a chamber lens, of course, anytime we get to congratulate a business on you know, putting their foundation in Portage and continuing to grow themselves here and invest in this community, it's a special day. And again, doubly special for me. It has double the meaning.
1: More from the celebration is available at portageonline.com. Free Friday drew hundreds of supporters to the PCI parking lot in Portage la Prairie, where donations for free McCain fries helped raise money for Ronald McDonald House, Manitoba. The fundraiser continued a long-standing partnership while highlighting the growing demand for support services that help families stay close to their children during medical treatment. CEO Wendy Galligan said the contributions made a direct difference for families facing some of their hardest days.
4: What these donations today mean is that it helps us continue to do what we do, to be there for families day after day when they're facing an incredibly difficult time, so that all the essential services are taken care of.
1: 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And despite a rainy start, volunteers, donors, and local residents kept the event busy, continuing a community tradition of support. 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
5: Sure looks like another hot weekend around the area with sunshine here this morning and a mix of sun and cloud this afternoon. Expect a high later today around 30 and the humidex up to 38. Partly cloudy tonight, down to 19. For Sunday tomorrow, sunny and even warmer, the high 32. Monday will bring us sunshine with a high at 26. You can get current conditions, weather radar, the 5-day forecast, and more on the Portage Online app. From the Portage Online newsroom, I'm Ryan Simpson.
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Good Saturday morning to everybody. I'm Chris Kitchen with you. It's shaping up to be a beauty across southern Manitoba today. Sunshine and, of course, expected high of 28. And if you

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5: Good morning, sunshine for the first part of the day. Looks like a hot Saturday with a mix of sun and cloud in the afternoon. The high 30 and the humidex of 38. No surprise, the UV index very high. Now partly cloudy Saturday night, low down to 19. Sunday even warmer with sunshine and a high of 32. Lots of sunshine in the forecast for next week as well. Monday sunny and a high of 26. Current conditions, the 5-day forecast, weather radar, and more. 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

0: The last time from Tennille Towns right here on CFRY Real Country Radio. 6 o'clock hour here for you on this Saturday morning. I'm Chris Kitchen, and I was looking at some records sets or setting records in temperature-wise, give or take a few decades. But in 1974, on this day, the temperature was set at 31. Not going to break that today. We'll come close, but we're not going to break that. And Humidex doesn't count. Lowest temperature recorded, 9 degrees in 1994. We're definitely not going to break that one today. Not a worry there. In 1992, the record was set for 31 millimeters of rain. That's just over an inch, or just almost 2 inches, I think it would be. And I really have my doubts we're going to break that one today.
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1: We're going to be seeing another hot and sunny day here in Portage. Good morning, I'm Tristan Sokolowski. Farron Nichols has announced he is seeking a second term in this fall's municipal election. Nichols, who was first elected in 2022, says his first term has been a valuable learning experience and he's excited about the city's future. He points to strong community partnerships, major infrastructure projects, and continued growth as reasons for seeking re-election.
2: I'm very excited to run in October, and it's a great city, and the momentum right now, I feel it's fantastic. I think that we started out with a fantastic strategic plan and we followed it, and it's been well represented of the community, I think, in terms of that plan.
1: The municipal election is scheduled for October this year. Craig Dunn Motor City celebrated 40 years in Portage on Thursday as hundreds of people turned out to mark the milestone. Despite the rainy start, the weather held off as former staff, customers, dignitaries, GM representatives, and community members gathered for the celebration. Owner Craig Dunn became emotional while thanking his family and the people who helped build the dealership over four decades. Dunn remembers their first location and first car he sold.
3: We were on the corner of 18th Street and Saskatchewan Avenue in that building that is now TELUS. That was our start. It was an old service station. First car, 1984 used Chevrolet Cavalier, white in color, two-door automatic with air conditioning and cruise control.
1: The anniversary barbecue also raised more than $4,200 for Make-A-Wish Manitoba, with every dollar donated going directly to the charity. 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Hundreds of people braved a rainy Thursday to visit the Free Friday fundraiser in Portage la Prairie, making donations to help support Ronald McDonald House, Manitoba, and receiving a free McCain product. The event marked another year a partnership that has spanned more than three decades, with local employees, volunteers, and community members turning out to keep their tradition going. McCain's Food Portage plant manager Brett Marinick said the connection reflects shared values and explained why the cause resonates with the workforce.
4: McCain's is all about family, and this is what Ronald McDonald House does too. They support families in a time of need. They make it easy on you. When you're dealing with sick children and you have a place to stay very close to the resources.
1: 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Organizers say community donations from an event like Free Friday help ensure those services remain available for families who need them. Access local news anytime and anywhere. 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
5: Going to be a warm Saturday ahead, lots of sunshine this morning, with a mix of sun and cloud in the afternoon, warming up quickly at a high today of 30, humidex around 38, the UV index will be quite high. Partly cloudy Saturday night, down to 19, then on Sunday, sunny and even warmer, with a high 32, clear Sunday night, down to 18. On Monday, sunny with a high 26, and Tuesday, sunny as well with a high 25. A warm weekend right across the Central Plains. You can get current conditions anytime. 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

That's Fernland Husky with Wings of a Dove right here on CFRY, Real Country Radio. It's a 7 o'clock hour. I'm Chris Kitchen here with you. And that song reminds me of something Elvis Presley would sing. You know, and maybe somewhere in his career he actually did sing it. I mean, Elvis has got hundreds of songs out there. And in fact, like Sirius XM has an entire Elvis station. And I kind of calculated one day because I was curious. If you took all the Elvis songs, you could go 2.5 days straight with not listening to something twice. So a station makes sense. I could do Elvis. I mean, he's the king. Lots of award nominations for him. And speaking of award nominations, the CCMA award nominations were announced. That's the Canadian Country Music Association. Virtually no Manitoba artists on any of the list, which is a little unusual considering the talent our province has produced over the years. That includes Doc Walker and Don Amaro, Jason Petrick, Kendra Kay, but instead the nominations are dominated by artists from Alberta, Saskatchewan, and BC. And that includes Dean Brody, Brett Kissel, Dallas Smith, and one of my favorites, Jess Moskaluk. So here's hoping we'll see Manitoba back in the spotlight when next year's nominations roll around.

0: 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Skip a rope, skip a rope, skip a rope.
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0: James Barker Band and Summertime, right here on Saturday morning on CFRY 920 AM. I'm Chris Kitchen with you, and Summertime seems to be an appropriate song for a Saturday like today. Looking like it's going to be a really nice day. Might have a little bit of mix of sun and cloud, but the temperature is going to be right up there, close to the 30s. Which is exactly a great way to enjoy things, especially if you're going to head out to the lake or the cottage or the beach or wherever it is you're going. But if you are taking a look at the future a few days in advance, like next Thursday, how about I just recommend Concerts in the Park. Concerts in the Park is back. They are a summertime treat. Every second Thursday, they have an incredible evening of free, and I said free, music over at the Ukrainian Connection Bandstand on Island Park. This Thursday, some of Manitoba's best young fiddler players, including Melissa St. Goddard, Morgan Grace, and Nick Mesner. That's happening 6 to 8 at the Ukrainian Connection Bandstand. No charge, just bring your own chair.
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6: Good morning, sunshine for the first part of the day. Looks like a hot Saturday with a mix of sun and cloud in the afternoon. The high 30 and the humidex of 38. No surprise, the UV index very high. Now, partly cloudy Saturday night, low down to 19. Sunday, even warmer with sunshine and a high of 32. Lots of sunshine in the forecast for next week as well. Monday, sunny and a high of 26. Current conditions, the five-day forecast, weather radar, and more, you'll always find it on the Napa Auto Parts weather page at PortageOnline.com.

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1: Today will be another hot and sunny day. Good morning, I'm Tristan Sokolowski. Portage la Prairie residents can expect to see Farron Nichols' name on the ballot this fall. Having first been elected in 2022, he says he wants to help continue projects currently underway while supporting future growth and development. Nichols says maintaining community assets and investing in local infrastructure will remain important priorities.
2: The volunteers are second to none in Portage la Prairie, and they make Portage proud. They really do. Folks in and around our community are superb and enjoy being informed. And I think that we've been fairly transparent as a council. And I know our mayor has been leading the way in that and the charge, and I just love it.
1: The next general, municipal, and school board election is set for October 28th, 2026. More than just an anniversary, Thursday celebration at Craig Dunn Motor City was a thank you to the community that has supported the dealership for four decades. Hundreds of people attended the event, which included a free barbecue, family activities, and a fundraiser that raised more than $4,200 from Make-A-Wish Manitoba. Owner Craig Dunn reflected on arriving in Portage as a young dealer principal and the challenges of building the business in the 80s and early 90s. Stephanie Dunn, the executive director of Portage and District Chamber of Commerce, grew up around the family business and reflected on the day.
3: I mean, from a chamber lens, of course, anytime we get to congratulate a business on you know, putting their foundation in Portage and continuing to grow themselves here and invest in this community, it's a special day. And again, doubly special for me. It has double the meaning.
1: More from the celebration is available at portageonline.com. Free Friday drew hundreds of supporters to the PCI parking lot in Portage la Prairie, where donations for free McCain fries helped raise money for Ronald McDonald House, Manitoba. The fundraiser continued a long-standing partnership while highlighting the growing demand for support services that help families stay close to their children during medical treatment. CEO Wendy Galligan said the contributions made a direct difference for families facing some of their hardest days.
4: What these donations today mean is that it helps us continue to do what we do, to be there for families day after day when they're facing an incredibly difficult time, so that all the essential services are taken care of.
1: 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And despite a rainy start, volunteers, donors, and local residents kept the event busy, continuing a community tradition of support. Stay connected, stream anytime and anywhere by downloading the Portage Online app today.
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5: Sure looks like another hot weekend around the area with sunshine here this morning and a mix of sun and cloud this afternoon. Expect a high later today around 30 and the humidex up to 38. Partly cloudy tonight, down to 19. For Sunday tomorrow, sunny and even warmer, the high 32. Monday will bring us sunshine with a high at 26. You can get current conditions, weather radar, the five-day forecast, and more on the Portage Online app. From the Portage Online newsroom, I'm Ryan Simpson.
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0: That's Restless Heart, and also Be Loving You on CFRY 920 AM. I'm Chris Kitchen with you this Saturday morning. You know what's great about summer in Manitoba? Always something going on. One weekend, it's a car show that acts as a fundraiser. It's a farmer's market, live music, community festival, pancake breakfast. And before long, you're just trying to figure out how to be in three places at once. And the hardest part isn't finding something to do, it's deciding what you have to miss. So if you're looking for what's happening around Portage and the surrounding communities, the best place to check things out is the Farmers Save events calendar at portageonline.com. It's a great place to start because some of the best weekends aren't the ones you plan. They're the ones you simply decide to get out and see what was happening.
1: Good morning, sunshine for the first part of the day. Looks like a hot Saturday with a mix of sun and cloud in the afternoon. The high 30 and the humidex of 38. No surprise, the UV index very high. Now, partly cloudy Saturday night, low down to 19. Sunday, even warmer with sunshine and a high of 32. Lots of sunshine in the forecast for next week as well. Monday, sunny and a high of 26. Current conditions, the five-day forecast, weather radar, and more, you'll always find it on the Napa Auto Parts weather page at portageonline.com.

It's CFRY 920. That's High Valley and River Still Running. I'm Chris Kitchen here with you, and summer is here. It's Saturday morning. The weekend makes it a good part of that summer. And one other thing that you just can't pass on is berry-stained fingers. A lot of people are going to be getting ready to head out to pick some strawberries this morning because strawberry season is underway around Portage area, and local berry patches are welcoming everybody to come on down and get some berries while they're at their sweetest. It's a very limited time. So if you're planning to make that jam, make a pie, or just eat half a basket before you get home, it's the time to go. Won't be much longer, so get out there while you still can.

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3: We're going to be seeing another hot and sunny day here in Portage. Good morning, I'm Tristan Sokolowski. Farron Nichols has announced he is seeking a second term in this fall's municipal election. Nichols, who was first elected in 2022, says his first term has been a valuable learning experience and he's excited about the city's future. He points to strong community partnerships, major infrastructure projects, and continued growth as reasons for seeking re-election.
4: I'm very excited to run in October, and it's a great city, and the momentum right now, I feel it's fantastic. I think that we started out with a fantastic strategic plan and we followed it, and it's been well represented of the community, I think, in terms of that plan.
3: The municipal election is scheduled for October this year. Craig Dunn Motor City celebrated 40 years in Portage on Thursday as hundreds of people turned out to mark the milestone. Despite the rainy start, the weather held off as former staff, customers, dignitaries, GM representatives, and community members gathered for the celebration. Owner Craig Dunn became emotional while thanking his family and the people who helped build the dealership over four decades. Dunn remembers their first location and first car he sold.
5: We were on the corner of 18th Street and Saskatchewan Avenue in that building that is now TELUS. That was our start. It was an old service station. First car, 1984 used Chevrolet Cavalier, white in color, two-door, automatic with air conditioning and cruise control.
3: The anniversary barbecue also raised more than $4,200 for Make-A-Wish Manitoba, with every dollar donated going directly to the charity. You can view photos from the celebration at portageonline.com. Hundreds of people braved a rainy Thursday to visit the Free Friday fundraiser in Portage la Prairie, making donations to help support Ronald McDonald House, Manitoba, and receiving a free McCain product. The event marked another year of partnership that has spanned more than three decades, with local employees, volunteers, and community members turning out to keep their tradition going. McCain's Food Portage plant manager Brett Marinick said the connection reflects shared values and explained why the cause resonates with the workforce.
6: McCain's is all about family, and this is what Ronald McDonald House does too. 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
3: 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Access local news anytime and anywhere. 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
7: Going to be a warm Saturday ahead. Lots of sunshine this morning with a mix of sun and cloud in the afternoon. Warming up quickly at a high today of 30. Humidex around 38. The UV index will be quite high. Partly cloudy Saturday night, down to 19. Then on Sunday, sunny and even warmer, with a high 32. Clear Sunday night, down to 18. On Monday, sunny with a high 26. And Tuesday, sunny as well, with a high 25. A warm weekend right across the Central Plains. You can get current conditions anytime. 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

0: Steve Warner and A Woman Loves right here on CFRY Real Country Radio. It's Saturday morning. I'm Chris Kitchen here with you. And with the river rising and, of course, the diversion going out full blast right now, a lot of questions have come up, especially about the Portage Diversion East Outside Drain Project. Now, you're going to have a chance to learn more during the next round of online public engagement sessions that's happening this Tuesday, July the 21st. There are two Microsoft Teams sessions, so basically on the internet, 2 p.m. and 7 p.m. on Tuesday. And the project officials will provide updates on the drainage and environmental impact study that was done.
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0: It's the 8 o'clock hour on this Saturday morning, the Washboard Union, and that's what we're made of as you continue to listen to CFRY Real Country Radio. 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
4: Good morning, sunshine for the first part of the day. Looks like a hot Saturday with a mix of sun and cloud in the afternoon. The high 30 and the humidex of 38. No surprise, the UV index very high. Now partly cloudy Saturday night, low down to 19. Sunday even warmer with sunshine and a high of 32. Lots of sunshine in the forecast for next week as well. Monday sunny and a high of 26. Current conditions, the five-day forecast, weather radar, and more, you'll always find it on the Napa Auto Parts weather page at PortageOnline.com.

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1: Today will be another hot and sunny day. Good morning, I'm Tristan Sokolowski. Portage la Prairie residents can expect to see Farron Nichols' name on the ballot this fall. Having first been elected in 2022, he says he wants to help continue projects currently underway while supporting future growth and development. Nichols says maintaining community assets and investing in local infrastructure will remain important priorities.
2: The volunteers are second to none in Portage la Prairie, and they make Portage proud. They really do. Folks in and around our community are superb and enjoy being informed. And I think that we've been fairly transparent as a council. And I know our mayor has been leading the way in that and the charge, and I just love it.
1: The next general, municipal, and school board election is set for October 28th, 2026. More than just an anniversary, Thursday celebration at Craig Dunn Motor City was a thank you to the community that has supported the dealership for four decades. Hundreds of people attended the event, which included a free barbecue, family activities, and a fundraiser that raised more than $4,200 from Make-A-Wish Manitoba. Owner Craig Dunn reflected on arriving in Portage as a young dealer principal and the challenges of building the business in the 80s and early 90s. Stephanie Dunn, the executive director of Portage and District Chamber of Commerce, grew up around the family business and reflected on the day.
3: I mean, from a chamber lens, of course, anytime we get to congratulate a business on you know, putting their foundation in Portage and continuing to grow themselves here and invest in this community, it's a special day. And again, doubly special for me. It has double the meaning.
1: More from the celebration is available at portageonline.com. Free Friday drew hundreds of supporters to the PCI parking lot in Portage la Prairie, where donations for free McCain fries helped raise money for Ronald McDonald House, Manitoba. The fundraiser continued a long-standing partnership while highlighting the growing demand for support services that help families stay close to their children during medical treatment. CEO Wendy Galligan said the contributions made a direct difference for families facing some of their hardest days.
4: What these donations today mean is that it helps us continue to do what we do, to be there for families day after day when they're facing an incredibly difficult time, so that all the essential services are taken care of.
1: 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And despite a rainy start, volunteers, donors, and local residents kept the event busy, continuing a community tradition of support. 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
5: Sure looks like another hot weekend around the area with sunshine here this morning and a mix of sun and cloud this afternoon. Expect a high later today around 30 and the humidex up to 38. Partly cloudy tonight, down to 19. For Sunday tomorrow, sunny and even warmer, the high 32. Monday will bring us sunshine with a high at 26. You can get current conditions, weather radar, the five-day forecast, and more on the Portage Online app. From the Portage Online newsroom, I'm Ryan Simpson.

0: That's the Oak Ridge Boys. I wish you could have turned my head and left my heart alone. Right here on CFRY 920 AM. I'm Chris Kitchen with you. It's the 8 o'clock hour on this Saturday morning. And garage sale season has a funny way of turning those quick errands into adventures. You head out for milk. Wife says, hey, I need milk for my coffee. 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You come back with no milk, but an old fishing lure, a flower pot, and a waffle maker you didn't know you needed. That, my friend, is a weekend, summer weekend, in Manitoba. 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

0: Problem, right here on CFRY Real Country Radio. Saturday morning has come upon us. I'm Chris Kitchen here with you, and celebrate summer with us here at CFRY. 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
2: We're going to be seeing another hot and sunny day here in Portage. Good morning, I'm Tristan Sokolowski. Farron Nichols has announced he is seeking a second term in this fall's municipal election. Nichols, who was first elected in 2022, says his first term has been a valuable learning experience and he's excited about the city's future. He points to strong community partnerships, major infrastructure projects, and continued growth as reasons for seeking re-election.
3: I'm very excited to run in October, and it's a great city, and the momentum right now, I feel it's fantastic. I think that we started out with a fantastic strategic plan and we followed it, and it's been well represented with the community, I think, in terms of that plan.
2: The municipal election is scheduled for October this year. Craig Dunn Motor City celebrated 40 years in Portage on Thursday as hundreds of people turned out to mark the milestone. Despite the rainy start, the weather held off as former staff, customers, dignitaries, GM representatives, and community members gathered for the celebration. Owner Craig Dunn became emotional while thanking his family and the people who helped build the dealership over four decades. Dunn remembers their first location and first car he sold.
4: We were on the corner of 18th Street and Saskatchewan Avenue in that building that is now TELUS. That was our start. It was an old service station. First car, 1984 used Chevrolet Cavalier, white in color, two-door, automatic with air conditioning and cruise control.
2: The anniversary barbecue also raised more than $4,200 for Make-A-Wish Manitoba, with every dollar donated going directly to the charity. You can view photos from the celebration at portageonline.com. Hundreds of people braved a rainy Thursday to visit the Free Friday fundraiser in Portage La Prairie, making donations to help support Ronald McDonald House, Manitoba, and receiving a free McCain product. The event marked another year a partnership that has spanned more than three decades with local employees, volunteers, and community members turning out to keep their tradition going. McCain's Food Portage plant manager Brett Marinick said the connection reflects shared values and explained why the cause resonates with the workforce.
5: McCain's is all about family, and this is what Ronald McDonald House does do. 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
6: Sunshine for the rest of this morning, and then a mix of sun and cloud this afternoon as a bit of cloud moves in. 30 degrees, the expected high, humidex of 38. Tonight, partly cloudy, low of 19. Sunday, tomorrow, another warm day with sunshine and a high of 32. Then on Monday, we'll get sunshine and a high 26. You can get current conditions, the five-day forecast, weather radar, and more. 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I'm Ryan Simpson.
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It's the 18th day of July 2026, and we will now pause to share funeral announcements from across our community. Barry Glanville passed away on July 11th, 2026, after a short illness at the Health Science Center in Winnipeg, Manitoba, at the age of 47 years. A celebration of Barry's life will take place on Wednesday, July 22, 2026, at 2 p.m. at the Myers-Norris Penny Building on Island Park, Portage la Prairie, Manitoba. The service will be live-streamed. As expressions of sympathy, donations can be made in Barry's memory to Central Plains Cancer Services, 318 Saskatchewan Avenue East, Portage la Prairie, Manitoba, R1N0K8. 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
1: 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You're listening to the Lawn and Garden Journal. Yes, we are partway through July. Who knew how fast these months go? And how beautiful now that we've had a few sunny days. Yeah, we had a little bit of rain again. Ah, but rain makes things grow. Makes them a little bit brighter, chippier when those hot days are. Why not? A little bit of moisture in the ground. And maybe too much still in certain areas. But I was going to start talking about that again, but oh, how things shift so quickly in my world. And because there's been a little bit of activity at my location, and now that I'm home a little bit more, I'm seeing it. And lo and behold, I could not believe how many little tomatoes off of my little mini tomato basket that I have are missing. I would come home and just see a little tomato on the ground, maybe thinking, maybe the wind was a little bit too strong. Maybe things were just going a little bit harder that's on there. Well, we just see how it goes because lo and behold, I'm going to be telling you little stories about the little squirrel in my backyard. But first, listen to the foxy squirrel. Oh, the merry fox squirrel lives up in a tree, and happy as he, as happy as can be. His coat, it is sleek, his eyes, they are bright, and he plays all the day and sleeps all the night. He's a sly little rogue and always on guard, whether up in a tree or down in the yard. At bark of a dog or bawl of a cow, then he sits up to hear, to see what's in a row. He can run up a tree as easy and fast as sailors the ropes run up to the mast. From the ends of the twigs high up into the air, he can nip off a nut and eat it up there. For the little foxy squirrel, he's an acrobat. He jumps from a broad jump and never falls flat. When swinging aloft on his leafy trapeze in the green forest tent of glossy oaky leaves. He's a saucy little one. He sits on the rail and chatters and barks and waves his bushy tail. Approach, and he's gone with a flourish and a flash up a cottonwood tree, an oak, or an ash. And a forager's life is the life that he lives. He takes what he wants and nothing he gives. With the corn on the stalk or the nuts on the tree, in the field or the woods, he's equally free. As a matter of course, a squirrel like that by nature must be an aristocrat. His company select, his station be high, as the finch and the jay and the oriole fly. So a villa he builds for summer retreat, where hammocked in the leaves he's shielded from heat. His great ragged nest, far out on a limb, you may see very plain, but you cannot see him. And his winter-time home is nestled high of rounder, taller oak, whose long, crooked halls are hollowed old limbs, a safest retreat from his deadliest foes, from frost and from sleet, wherever it holds. And with that, we'll be right back after this message.
2: Thank you, Carla. We'll be back to you in a moment. Thank you, Carla. We'll be back to you in a moment. But first, a look at your Garden Club circuit calendar. 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East Kildonan Garden Club is having its yard judging competition July 23rd. 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

0: he's actually a little bit of a tease, but have you had problems with squirrels? Or do you just like putting stuff out for the squirrels? Well, I'm totally switched over on what I was planning on talking about because it's a little squirrel, and I thought, how comical, how cute. Really? Okay. As my husband would say, is he really that cute when he's taking the tomatoes? And not only is he taking the tomatoes, he's taking the red ones or the slightly red ones. So this cheeky little squirrel not only knows which ones they are to eat, but he also knows which are the sweetest. And some of them were just starting to ripen, just getting that orange little tinge. And it was quickly to my surprise that, yes, being summer holidays, I have the granddaughters over, that my little Violet looks up into a cedar tree and she says, Yaya, look where your tomatoes are. And lo and behold, you know that this cheeky little squirrel has been taking some of the tomatoes and tucking them into the branches of the cedar. And these cedars are 40 feet tall. And I don't know how they did it, but there's one tiny little one nestled ever so sweetly on the outer branches. And if you know that the growth of a cedar tree when they're that big, you are thinking, how does that hold the weight of a little cherry tomato? But lo and behold, it's there. I can just see that maybe when this little red squirrel goes to get this, that this tomato is going to be quickly on the ground. I guess I should look up a little bit more often. I have a tendency to walk and look downwards, but it was Violet who looked up because lo and behold, on the ground nestled at the base of this big, big old 35-year-old cedar were indeed another few ones that were there. But the most comical thing that I have to say that saw in this when we were on the conversation, I love sort of sharing stories with you, is the first time I knew that the squirrel was taking it, lo and behold, an early 6:30 morning coming out, I rounded the corner of the house, and what do I see? A little bushy tail on top of my planter box, which nestles beautifully, two of my nice big cherry trees, or cherry, sorry, cherry tomatoes. And I think I kind of shocked him because as I looked at his furry little tail, he turned his mouth, or her mouth, to me. And it looked like this little squirrel was blowing a bubble gum because I don't know how this squirrel had this beautiful little round pinkish cherry tomato ready to go, locked in those jaws, ready to take off. So, did I scream? Did I shout? No, I think I burst out laughing. So I'm sorry to my neighbors. If you heard me belting out a belly laugh at that early in the morning, okay. But now it has continued. So now the challenge is on, the friendly challenge of how I can deter them from getting to them. So the lines are open, 1-800-374-3315. So before you head out into the garden, give me a shout. Let me know how you are doing or faring with maybe a squirrel or two. We'll be right back after this message.
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0: Welcome back, everyone. You're listening to the Lawn and Garden Journal, and we are quickly into the midst of summer, and there are so many beautiful plants that are emerging. There's so many beautiful plants that are developing in our gardens, and even at the even in the garden center, it's amazing how we start growing. We grow a lot earlier than you do in your gardens, so we actually start planting end of January, February, and some of our bare rootstock start a little bit again, a little bit more advanced. So we start to see things progressively a little bit faster in our gardens than you maybe do in yours. We see it growing in a pot. And right now, yesterday, I was amazed at, I knew what was coming from the front. I was doing a little bit of stuff and I could tell what was sort of being shopped because I could smell the emissions of some of the lilies and the stargazer lilies. And the size of them were just outstanding. So yes, I had to go take a little bit of a peek at the stargazer or the lily tables to see what was in bloom and how beautiful they are. And yes, they're a little bit, I would probably say a little bit more short-lived than some of our other perennials that keep going, or what we can call as a repeat bloomer. But they are workhorses. The impact that you get from the blossoms of these lilies or tiger lilies. Remember the old-fashioned tiger lilies? Orange and yellow. They are beautiful with those little speckled little spots that are on them. And I think a few years ago, there was a hardship in taking lilies when we had the lily beetles that were out there. But I think I haven't been hearing a lot about the lily beetles, right? So maybe it's back to being lily time. All right, we're going to go right to the lines. Diane is waiting. Hi, good morning, Diane.
5: Good morning. Thank you for taking my call. We talked last year. I called you about our rose garden that had a terrible infestation of rose rosetta disease. And we dug out 103 roses.
0: Yes!
5: Anyway, the 50-some that are still are lovely, but some are popping up where we dug them out last year. We have some growth of roses in the middle of lilies and in the middle of hostas. Some of them look perfectly healthy. The occasional one looks diseased, and we're digging down and getting those out. As you can imagine, we couldn't get all of the roots from 15 years of growth.
0: Oh, wow.
5: So my question for you, Carla, is, are those roses that look healthy, are they going to be okay, or is that a wild root stock that they're on?
0: Well, that could be one or the other. I would probably say if it's coming from the root, that's going to be more, it's not going to be the graft, because some roses are grafted, right, onto the top portions of them.
5: Exactly.
0: So, so it's going to be, I'm going to just say it's going to be a mystery of what you get. So if you're looking at it, if there's a way that you can do, if you're digging out some of the ones that are bad, that's a good thing. Get rid of them. As soon as you start to see that they're diseased, lift them and remove. Some of the other ones, if you see if they're smaller and they're growing in between other things that really isn't going to maybe suit your design or your change of where you wanted the garden to go, you have the perfect opportunity to dig those up and grow them in a pot. And you can manage them in a container. It'd be just like harvesting and replanting. So lift up them when they're smaller, put them into a 1 or 2 gallon pot or a 1 gallon pot, and let them mature. Because A, if you see that they're going to be diseased in the pot, then they're away from all your other garden. And B,
5: right.
0: they'll mature. You'll see what flower color they are, and then you can let it grow on to where you, and if it stays clean, you have perfect opportunity to regenerate that beautiful rose garden.
5: Perfect. Perfect. It actually looks really, really nice with the perennials among it, and we have enough roses that there's still color, and the blooms have been so prolific this year. Yes. It's a great idea. I never thought of that. So I'll talk to our committee, our volunteers, and we'll have a digging day.
0: Well, you know what? If you end up having them sprout and sprout, I know it will look beautiful. I can just envision it. And roses are gorgeous. I remember the first roses my mom and dad gave me. Good morning, Mom. When my hubby and I just bought our first house, and it was beautiful. I was so proud of that rose that was in there. But the roses are beautiful. They are workhorses. They just keep going and going. So I would do it. I would dig up a few and sort of see a test and sort of see where it is. And if you fall in love with one, then you can start your you can increase the garden or move your colors around.
5: Mm-hmm. Sure. Great. And I have one other question.
0: Sure.
5: We have two above and beyond climbers, and they're mammoth. I've been kind of tying them up, but I don't want to, have the inside of the rose a breeding spot for black spot or whatever.
0: Yeah.
5: So I don't know. Like, do I almost need a fence for those to climb on? We have them on an arbor.
0: Yeah. Some people will put them on fences, and some people will put them on arbors. But I think it's just, and black spot is kind of one of those diseases that I see that generally happens when we have it totally tied to weather, mm-hmm. What you need is good air circulation. So if it's up, if they're more upwards and on the climbing portion of it, there's more activity and more wind action further up than there is with roses with other things planted around them. So,
5: right. There's just so much rose, and it's confined to, an arbor that the side of an arbor, which is like it's an arch, which is maybe 2 feet wide, and I think it wants about 4 feet.
0: Yeah, you could change that, and if you did like a trellising type of open trellising type of fences, then you could have it going on both sides. The arbor is a beautiful thing that you can walk through, but structurally, vertical gardening, if you're doing it as almost like a 8 foot wide span or 6 foot wide, and you have this beautiful trellis that's on there that it can accommodate the growth on both sides. That mm-hmm. is like creating a living, that we call those living walls. Mm-hmm. That is, mm-hmm. and those are kind of architecturally kind of a good addition to some beautiful gardens too as well. So that is an option.
5: Mm-hmm. Because, right. That's another idea.
0: Yeah. Yeah, because literally, I'm just thinking, if it's in an arbor and it wants that growth, is the arbor actually functioning as a walkable space, or is it just being a structure?
5: So the arbors are over a pathway. We have two arbors, and they're over pathways.
0: Okay, and is it wide enough mm-hmm. that people can still traverse underneath it?
5: Oh, yeah. Yes.
0: Yeah.
5: Yes, okay. It's actually wide. It's adequate for a wheelchair with and somebody walking beside them. We made the pathways wide.
0: Oh, nice. Nice. Mm-hmm. Okay.
5: The garden's fully accessible to people with mobility issues.
0: Oh, beautiful. You know what? Everybody should be going out there. And you know what? I'm going to go back. Okay, give me your address again, because I'm have some activity with my grandchildren this year. I would mm-hmm. love to come out. And this is the year I think I might come out.
5: We're on Main Avenue in Rose Isle, and if you've never been to Rose Isle, I'll just assure you that it will not be hard to find the rose garden.
0: Okay, so everybody.
5: A tiny hamlet of 75 people, so.
0: Well, you know what? This is really cute, because on weekends, my mom and dad used to put 4 kids in the back of a Chevy Impala. Okay, how do you get 4 kids when there's only 3 car seats? Okay, don't endorse this. Don't endorse this. This is way back when. But we used to take trips, and we would go to different communities and different rides. My dad loved going taking the kids in the back and just going out into the country to see what was happening out there. It's a little, both my parents are a little bit of a country folk, but moved to the city, but there's still that park that's in them.
5: Rosal, the garden is centered by a 15-foot replica of a wild rose.
0: Oh, okay.
5: And we are listed in the Southern Manitoba Tourist Guide, and that's a roadside attraction. We have a lot of visitors come just to see the metal rose. And it was done by a local metal craftsman. And it's just spectacular. It's an exact replicate. The number of thorns on that metal rose is the exact number of thorns it would be on a wild rose stem.
0: Oh, my gosh. Okay. All right. All right.
5: You're going to come visit us.
0: I'm coming. I didn't get there the last time when you invited me. I'm so sorry. Being in the garden center industry and then everything else. Summers are busy, and I'm kind of a workaholic. I love what I do, so I'm always at the garden center. But I will definitely, Diane, give you a shout, you know.
5: Let me know when you're coming, and I'll meet you there.
0: Okay, you know what? I will get you to put your phone number. Maybe Parker's on the other side here working with me today. Maybe before you leave, you can give Parker your phone number, and my grandkids and I will come out and see you and see the
5: garden.
0: Okay, wonderful.
5: Thank you.
0: Okay, and thank you for listening, Diane.
5: Thank you, Carla. Bye-bye.
0: Okay, bye-bye. Wow, I think there are so many different things and there's so many different communities, and just the reflection of going back to childhood memories. I hope my sister's listening too, that she remembers the visits, and I remember so clearly that when you went through some of these towns, how beautifully set they were. I still, when you go through community areas and you see the gardens, it's one of those things that you just gravitate to. Gardeners love checking things out. And I know that there are a few garden tours that are out there. I think there is maybe one more that are out there. I don't have the list in front of me, but maybe that's something that you want to do. Or walk down the street and check out your community too. If a gardener is working in their front yard, gardeners will gravitate to gardeners. You'll get wonderful tips and wonderful ideas of what can be done, right? And caring for things, looking at things, or maybe, going back to my story, you might see a cheeky old squirrel just running up the tree. Yes, as I have a neighbor that's way down the street that has a nice little squirrel box. And on it, this little squirrel box went up. And on the side of it, I think it was maybe about a month later, they actually carved a name on the little one, and I guess they called the squirrel Jack. Well, there is a love-hate relationships with squirrels because, yes, there is the aspect of seeing their cuteness that are out there. There's the aspect of seeing their playfulness. But part of the other story of this is, lo and behold, in the same yard, I do have a shed that my hubby built me years ago, and it was a small shed that quickly turned into a art shed, because in my other side, I love doing oil painting, working with oils, and working with Indian ink. I have a lot of sketching that I had done with Indian ink, but I had not been in this shed for almost a year and a half because life was busy. Life changed a little bit, but my regular shed with the garden hose and everything is slightly attached to it. And this season I went in there. Okay, I am the typical shoemaker's son. You don't have it? Well, by the time that I got into my garden, I opened it up. And almost like, I don't want to say it's a hate relationship, but it could have been a very angry, not so likable condition. Lo and behold, get down to it, tell you, you're all going to laugh. He pulled out one of the vents, and I must have been in this garden shed over 300 peanuts packed all throughout it. So I'm not going to say it was Jack who lived a street and a half away, but there was somebody that was kindly feeding this little squirrel that had taken over my art shed. And yes, peanut shells everywhere. You know that there are some of those peanut bars that are out there where the floor is just crusted with peanuts. Well, my 8x10 art little studio was covered with peanut shavings everywhere. But the fun thing about it, on every little shelf tucked between some of the books and between some of my paint cans and my paint and my oils, were nestled in little peanuts. Oh, how quickly we hammered up that little vent hole and how quickly we got into cleaning it out. So, did the peanut shells go to the garbage can? No, they went to the compost. So, the story of the squirrel keeps going. Squirrels will eat insects as well as your nuts, your seeds, your fruits, your vegetables, your tomatoes. But if it was eating the insects too, yes, maybe a secondary diet for them because they will go to the other portions of it first before they go into that. And when I quickly said, do squirrels quickly eat insects? Yes, they do. And I was quite amazed with that because would you not go towards a tomato? But they do gravitate towards beetles, caterpillars, grasshoppers, crickets. I said ants, I think, and beetles. And when I read that, I just had the vision of the Lion King movie with Pumbaa eating those soft jelly ones. Mmm, how quick that would be. Do you have the vision? It's there. We'll be right back after this message.
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0: squirrels eat mosquitoes? I don't think so, because they probably fly away way too fast. That's on it. But if here's a quick, oh, I should mention mosquitoes again. In certain areas, there are mosquitoes are still out. If you haven't been in an area that has been sprayed to bring down that population, yes, this year the mosquitoes are back. I don't, I think I, if you missed last week's show, I have a friend who has a garden center in Regina. In the last 3 or 4 years, she jokingly said, how come we have all the mosquitoes? Winnipeg and Manitoba were supposed to be the mosquito capital, and we had not been too bad for the last few years, but they are back with a vengeance. I was out with the grandkids last night trying to take a walk, and how quickly it was like, no, we're slapping way too hard here. So lo and behold, we go a little bit closer to where nature can be, but behind a screened wall, and a little bit more observant of listening to them outside, not in. So if you need a few remedies, just remember, empty standing water. If you're using bird baths, flip your water frequently, or get a little solar. We have these little solar lily pads that you can float in your bird bath, and as the sun's out, it kind of gives you that water motion, which mosquitoes do not like. The other option too, you can use, there are products that are called mosquito dunks. You can put them in. It's like a hockey puck that you drop in the bottom of your water or your reservoir. They're perfect for rain barrels too as well. They'll give you 1 month of free larvicide so that the mosquitoes aren't able to lay their eggs or put their stuff in there. And it's totally pet friendly. It's perfect for watering in the garden. Or lo and behold, if you missed last week's, there's also one called Mosquito Barrier, which is a garlic-based one. And yes, when you spray it, you want to spray it early in the morning or later the night before you're going to be putting either a vent or going outside. Years ago, just down off of Christie Road, just off of where we're located here, we were fortunate enough to help a lady out with a whole bunch of flowers for a outdoor wedding. But again, I'm talking probably 15, 16 years ago. And they could not imagine the number of mosquitoes. So she came in and we said, well, let's try this for you. So we went and we sprayed for her. We helped her. We showed her how to do it. And her comment was, when her guests were arriving, they all thought they were having a steak dinner from the catering. But no, it had the slight scented air of steaks being barbecued. So if you are a steak lover, you will love it, because it has that little hint of a little bit of a barbecue happening on. So if you love your garden and you think you like that smell of a barbecue just going through, you're sipping on your lemonade, lo and behold, Mosquito Barrier is your go-to. All right, we're going to go to the lines again. Cecilia is there. Good morning, Cecilia.
1: Good morning. Thank you for taking my call. My call is about my cucumber plant.
0: Your cucumber plant?
1: Yes, I have growing in a pot on my balcony, and it's beautifully. But some of the blossoms fell off before they formed cucumbers, and the others that formed cucumbers, they formed to about a quarter of an inch or half an inch, and then they just turned brown. Okay. And I don't know what the problem is.
0: Well,
1: I have had a few cucumbers.

0: cucumbers from the plant itself, but most of them are just going brown and at the bud stage.
1: Okay. Usually if it's at the bud stage, I'm probably going to say there's a few things that cause pollination failure, and these are the go-to ones that we are on it, is usually mismatched flower blooming that's on there. It's weather. It could be lack of pollinators, poor weather. It could be water stress. It could be nutrient. Sometimes there's nutrients that you need to feed with on it that will help on it. But if it's on a balcony, how high up are you?
0: I'm on the fourth floor.
1: You're on the fourth
0: facing
1: floor?
0: Facing east.
1: Okay.
0: Yeah, so it gets a full morning sun.
1: Yeah, it might be a pollination factor that's on there. If you have, what I would probably suggest for you for that is make sure that you're, if it's pollination, what I want you to do is if you have an multiple plants, I want you to take a Q-tip when the flowers open and go with the Q-tip from one flower to the other. You're going to be the little bumblebee that's pollinating your blossoms for you, okay? So you need that distribution of pollen from one, from a female to a male flower, and sometimes just by taking Q-tips. This is something that grandkids like to do too. You give them a Q-tip and you tell them that you have to go from one flower to another, and they will just be totally on to this.
0: Form tiny cucumbers. The cucumbers themselves just haven't progressed.
1: Okay.
0: They've turned brown.
1: They turn brown. Okay. That may lead equal distribution of moisture. Yeah. Equal distribution of moisture in the soil is important. You don't want to go to high water and then very dry in between. You want to try and keep it as uniform as possible that's on it. If you try those types of things, hopefully that your next crops or the next productions of flowers should be able to help out. And the other thing, too, is if they're dropping, next time you have a small cucumber drop, take an X-Acto blade or a box knife and cut it open and see if there's anything that's in that little cucumber that's falling off. Okay?
0: Yeah, these are too small to do that with.
1: Oh, okay. They
0: die off before they go to that stage. And I water it regularly because it is on my balcony. I water it from the top, and I also have those spikes that you screw into the pop bottles to feed the roots.
1: Yeah.
0: Fertilizer once a week. And so it is consistent.
1: Yeah. I would say that let's try, if it's consistent and all that kind of stuff, let's try doing the pollination portion of it when the flowers do open. Because if the flowers, you have the flowers because you do have production of the set of the fruit. But I think if something's not pollinated properly, then it will do it will abort, or it'll do a fruit or vegetable drop. Okay? So I want you to try doing pollination.
0: Mm-hmm. I was thinking perhaps there's some type of insect at the base, and I have sprayed to the thinking that it might be an insect.
1: Yeah, that's why it's curious, like if I'm at through it. Even if when I said you can cut into the cucumber, you can cut into the blossom head where it's attached to it too if there's a bug. But you have to be careful of what you spray too, and the dosage of what you're putting onto it as well. But let's try your next sets of blossoms. Instead of spraying, let's see if we can do the cross-pollination one, okay? And then see what happens, okay?
0: All right. Thank you.
1: Okay. Oh, you're very welcome. Okay. Thank you for listening.
0: Bye-bye.
1: Bye-bye.
0: Goodbye.
1: Yeah, it's so disheartening too when you're trying to grow something and things sometimes happen, and whether it's environmental, environmental or other actionary things that cause things to be, or if you got a squirrel that's just taking your fruit and just running away with it and enjoying it all day. Okay, I know they have to eat too, right? But let's not eat all of the cherry tomatoes. Now, this is the portion of it, too, where I know now I have to take action and protect my plants, because I think they're even pulling off, it looks like, some of the branches completely. And I know it's not a deer. I know because I've seen the little critter with his bushy little tail that's going onto it. So how do we deter it? How do we prevent them? Well, just remember that that little squirrel recognizes things and he will take action to things. So some of the things that I looked up last night when I was looking at it is, let me flip my page. Okay. Squirrels don't like pungent or spicy odors. Spicy odors? Would that be like garlic? Maybe. But some of the ones that I wrote down are peppermint, cayenne, and of course, yes, garlic. So if I have mosquitoes, maybe a little bit of mosquito barrier will also deter a few of the squirrels. I thought, how coincidental was this? And of course, white vinegar. I think white vinegar, for all the little remedies that are out there, one of the ones that my mom used is frequently quick to use was vinegar. Now there is a difference between horticultural vinegar and regular vinegar. Some people will use regular vinegar, but there are some differences. So peppermint oil, usually that has that. Some people either love it or they don't like it because it has that sort of medicinal type of scent that's to it. I prefer my peppermint in the forms for either peppermint jelly or some people grow and do the, what's the one that we grow here? Oh, mojito peppermint. It's beautiful when you crush it or you mull it into some, I love it with club soda that's in there. Just a little bit of club soda, a little bit of bubbly that's in it. And the cayenne is good. But you got to be careful with cayenne because cayenne will cause a little bit of that burning that's on it. I don't know if I like that because it says that's on there that it'll hurt their noses or their little paws. Maybe a little bit of spiciness will keep them away. Let's encourage that. And garlics and onions, spicy, that's in there. And of course your vinegar because it has that acidic smell. The other things you can do is just remove things. Shade them, put some netting over top of them, deter them from doing that. We don't want that lossage, and we know that it'll go through, and how quickly, because we know that they're going after some of our vegetables. I know this one, but the other thing that they most likely go to, and this brings us into sort of the birding category, which I thought, because most people think they're going to go after my bird seed because they're seed animals. Well, they love the seeds, they love them. And I did not know this. Did you know that there is a rule for squirrels? And I was like, actually, there's a rule for squirrels. It's called the 579 rule for squirrels. Okay, look it up, because when I was looking up things last night, it was definitely there. So verbatim, I'm going to tell you, the 5x7 rule is the birding feeding guidance that describes a squirrel's maximum jumping capability. To squirrel-proof your yard. Here we go. Place feeders 5 feet off the ground. I'm going to have to get off on a stool because I don't know if I'm going to be able to reach. Well, yes, I can. I'm not that short. 7 feet away from trees or decks. And 9 feet below any overhanging branches to create a non-jumping zone. He can jump 9 feet. Is that a flying squirrel or is that just a regular squirrel? That was my question when I read this. And squirrels can launch themselves 4 to 5 feet straight up. Basketball players, here we go. Hanging or placing your feeder at least 5 feet prevents them from reaching it from below. And sometimes I know that there are the guards that you can get, like squirrel guards, or those spinning things that you can create to spin the squirrel off of it. And 7 feet horizontal leap from, they can be on a launching pad like a deck or a rail that will launch them vertical or horizontally 7 feet. So keep your seat. And they can drop 9 feet perfectly well and landing on a drop. Mic drop. That's called a squirrel drop. Who knew? So additional sort of things. I talked to you about the squirrel baffles. They're like little domes that you can put over top of your bird feeders so that they get protective. They can't balance on them. They slide off, or it's wide enough that they can't get underneath the overhang of it. And decoy feeders. Really? If a squirrel can identify you and your car, yes, this is a thing. As I was reading, they said that a squirrel will actually identify you, your car. It can know your listening of your sound when you're coming through. So Jack knows, Jack the squirrel from the neighbor down the street, knows when they're home. So I could just see the dinner bell going. Who knew? We'll be right back after this message.
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0: remembrance and community support for veterans and their families. The Carmen Branch is marking the occasion with signage, dinner, and Elvis. President Karen Maxwell spoke about
1: an immediate child of a veteran to become a member. And then in 1980, they opened it up to grandchildren of veterans or spouses of associate members. So that's a huge thing that they had done. And like then I think they're allowing firefighters now and that to become ordinary members as well, and RCMP officers, of course.
0: The dinner and Elvis show is tonight, starting at 5:30 p.m. To learn more, read the full feature on the Pembina Valley online app. Ahead of one of the Pembina Valley's most well-known events, the Morton Corn and Apple Festival is looking for volunteers. Festival Chair Nathan Knight says the festival, which runs from August 28th to 30th, couldn't happen without the support of the community. He said one of the areas that needs help is the free corn booth.
2: We do get a lot of teams, a lot of workplaces. They'll send a half dozen people, or they'll send 10 people, or, you know, a hockey team or a baseball team would be perfect for that. A youth group would be perfect for that. So you can come with people you know and have a lot of fun, too. It doesn't just have to be individual volunteering.
0: More information is available through the festival office or the Corn and Apple Festival website. Yolga News now. 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
5: A heat warning is in effect. Today, sunny, becoming a mix of sun and cloud near noon with a high of 30. Tonight, partly cloudy with a low of 19. Sunday, mainly sunny with a high of 32. Monday, a mix of sun and cloud with a high of 27. Tuesday, sunny, a high of 25. Wednesday, sunny, high of 28. Thursday, sunny, a high of 29. Stay weather ready with Petro-Canada Winkler on the Pembina Valley online app.
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11: A heat warning is in effect. Today, sunny, becoming a mix of sun and cloud near noon with a high of 30. Tonight, partly cloudy with a low of 19. Sunday, mainly sunny with a high of 32. Monday, a mix of sun and cloud with a high of 27. Tuesday, sunny, a high of 25. Wednesday, sunny, high of 28. Thursday, sunny, a high of 29. Stay weather ready with Petro-Canada Winkler on the Pembina Valley online app.

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4: There are some things you don't just wear, you remember them. The dress you said yes in, the one you danced all night in, the one you hope

Sunday, mainly sunny with a high of 32. Monday, a mix of sun and cloud with a high of 27. Tuesday, sunny, a high of 25. Wednesday, sunny, high of 28. Thursday, sunny, a high of 29. Stay weather ready with Petro-Canada Winkler on the Pembina Valley online app.

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6: Welcome here. It is Saturday morning, and you know, when we were kids, we couldn't wait for birthdays to come around, right? Do you remember that? Somewhere along the way, though, we became just a little less eager to tell people just how many candles are on that cake. In fact, there's no candles. We're not even talking about that. But I think every birthday is worth celebrating. Every year, that's another year of memories and lessons learned and such a valuable time spent with the people that we care about. That is something to be thankful for. So let's celebrate a few birthdays this weekend. Happy birthday to Darlene Clausen of New Berchtal, with love from your family. And birthday wishes to Lorraine Ham of Altona from your Wednesday night friends. Celebrating tomorrow, happy birthday to Carol Schofield of Morden. And also tomorrow, happy birthday to Floyd Kirby, Lincoln Williams, and Joshua Bell from the Boys of Ain Lions Club calendar. Hope each of you have a wonderful birthday weekend.
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1: Get the news you need when you need it by downloading the Pembina Valley online app. I'm Parker Schmidt. Here's what's making local news this hour. The Royal Canadian Legion is celebrating its centenary in 2026, marking a century of service, remembrance, and community support for veterans and their families. The Carmen Branch is marking the occasion with signage, dinner, and Elvis. President Karen Maxwell spoke about the importance of the Legion.
2: Oh, that sounds great.
3: I'm getting
2: great.
3: Emotional when I talk about people and our veterans. We don't have any World War II veterans left, but Carm Colvin, who was 105 when he passed away a couple of years ago. So he was our last World War II veteran. So, and we have like peacekeepers and people that served in, I guess it would be peacetime, I guess, too, really. So, yeah, we don't have any World War II veterans. I think some people think now that because we don't have these World War II veterans that the Legion maybe may not be needed as much, kind of thing.
1: A Morton family's backyard observations helped give a long-earned owlet a second chance. Wildlife Haven Communications Coordinator Kelly O'Donnell says the family first noticed a pair of the elusive owls visiting their property before discovering three owlets in their yard. After the number of owlets began to decline and the adults could not be found, the family contacted Wildlife Haven for advice.
4: Given the circumstances and given that there was one owl left and there had been three, they never found the third one, but they did find one deceased. We thought it was best for them to bring it in just for assessment. So they brought the baby long-eared owl into care and we assessed it, and it actually was underweight. So at that point, you can kind of assume that maybe the adults weren't around feeding it or weren't around caring for it. So it turned out to be a really good thing that they brought it in.
1: O'Donnell says the rescued owlet is now recovering and has been placed with long-eared owls in care. Standardbred Racing is back in Miami today and next Saturday. Manitoba Harness Horseman President Mike Williams says this year features the strongest group of horses he's seen in decades, with competitors from BC, Alberta, and Ontario.
5: This is the best crop of horses that I've seen, I think, ever. Yeah, people that come out and watch and know anything about horse racing are going to be amazed.
1: See the full story at PembinaValleyOnline.com. 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
7: A heat warning is in effect. Today, sunny, becoming a mix of sun and cloud near noon with a high of 30. Tonight, partly cloudy with a low of 19. Sunday, mainly sunny with a high of 32. Monday, a mix of sun and cloud with a high of 27. Tuesday, sunny, a high of 25. Wednesday, sunny, high of 28. Thursday, sunny, a high of 29. Stay weather ready with Petro-Canada Winkler on the Pembina Valley online app.
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11: A heat warning is in effect. Today, sunny, becoming a mix of sun and cloud near noon with a high of 30. Tonight, partly cloudy with a low of 19. Sunday, mainly sunny with a high of 32. Monday, a mix of sun and cloud with a high of 27. Tuesday, sunny, a high of 25. Wednesday, sunny, high of 28. Thursday, sunny, a high of 29. Stay weather ready with Petro-Canada Winkler on the Pembina Valley online app.

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1: A heat warning is in effect. Today, sunny, becoming a mix of sun and cloud near noon with a high of 30. Tonight, partly cloudy with a low of 19. Sunday, mainly sunny with a high of 32. Monday, a mix of sun and cloud with a high of 27. Tuesday, sunny, a high of 25. Wednesday, sunny, high of 28. Thursday, sunny, a high of 29. Stay weather ready with Petro-Canada Winkler on the Pembina Valley online app.
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1: I'm Parker Schmidt with your local news, streaming now through the Pembina Valley online app. Martin's downtown will soon return to normal after a Hallmark Christmas movie spent the week filming on Stephen Street. Local actress Lindsay Ray says this is her fifth Hallmark production after first getting involved in 2020. At this point, she's become part of the Hallmark family as a background extra.
2: When I ran into the director the other day, he recognized me. I'm like, oh, that's fun. So, like, it is just going to be, you know, over-the-top Christmas. Just all the decorations, and it's going to be so great.
1: Look for the story at PeminaValleyOnline.com. Iron Man Industries celebrated their 15th anniversary with an open house for staff, media, and dignitaries Friday. Owner and CEO David Cron spoke about the company's growth and power of faith.
3: I think we'd be naive to think that this is common to accomplish what we've accomplished in 15 years. And we're grateful because we recognize it's not because we're somebody. It's because of the team that we've been able to build. We love team building. And then, of course, also, I'm grateful for, you know, the Lord allowing me to be in this position. I'm someone that is passionate about my relationship with the Lord, and I recognize that He gives us gifts, and He calls us to different positions.
1: 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Festival Chair Nathan Knight says the province's largest street festival has opportunities throughout the weekend, including the parade and the popular free corn booth.
4: There's no festival if there are no volunteers, and it's kind of the same dance that happens every year. We find ourselves 6 weeks out from the festival, and we need help in this area, and help in this area, and help in this area. And I think what it is a lot of people don't want to make the commitment too far out in case they have other plans, or they're not sure what that all involves. They think they have to be available for 3 solid days all the time. That's just a select few of us that actually do that sort of thing. You can volunteer as little is 4 hours in a weekend.
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1: A heat warning is in effect. Today, a mix of sun and cloud, high of 30. Tonight, partly cloudy, a low of 19. Sunday, mainly sunny, with a high of 32. Monday, a mix of sun and cloud with a high of 27. Tuesday, sunny, a high of 25. Wednesday, sunny, a high of 28. Thursday, sunny, with a high of 29. 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
8: A heat warning is in effect. Today, a mix of sun and cloud, high of 30. Tonight, partly cloudy, a low of 19. Sunday, mainly sunny, with a high of 32. Monday, a mix of sun and cloud with a high of 27. Tuesday, sunny, a high of 25. Wednesday, sunny, a high of 28. Thursday, sunny, with a high of 29. Stay weather ready with Petro-Canada Winkler on the Pembina Valley online app.
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8: A heat warning is in effect. Today, a mix of sun and cloud, high of 30. Tonight, partly cloudy, a low of 19. Sunday, mainly sunny, with a high of 32. Monday, a mix of sun and cloud with a high of 27. Tuesday, sunny, a high of 25. Wednesday, sunny, a high of 28. Thursday, sunny, with a high of 29. Stay weather ready with Petro-Canada Winkler on the Pembina Valley online app.
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1: Access your news anytime by downloading the Pembina Valley online app. I'm Barker Schmidt with your local news update. The thrill of harness racing hasn't faded for Mike Williams. The president of the Manitoba Harness Horsemen has been involved in the sport since 1980 and says he still gets the same rush every time one of his horses races.
2: It's like it's the first day all over again every time we race. For me, it is. Like, I mean, I still get a rush. I have a horse going and coming down the lane. It doesn't change whether you're 21 when I started or 70 what I am now. So I still get the rush. It's the same feeling. And once it's in your blood, it does not go away.
1: Learn more at PeminaValleyOnline.com. After a week of filming, the cameras are leaving Morden's downtown, but local actress Lindsay Ray says the experience of being a background extra in a Hallmark movie never gets old. Ray has appeared in about 5 Hallmark productions and says it's a lot of hurry up and wait.
3: You have to bring like a whole bunch of pieces from your wardrobe, and then you meet with wardrobe. They come over, look at everything that you brought to make sure it works well for camera, and then you basically wait until they need you on set, and then everybody goes out, they give directions, no talking while they get everything ready. They say action, and then you have to act through that scene, whatever's happening in the background. And then you go back to the waiting room and snacks and food and all that stuff, hang out with your friends, and then wait for your next call.
1: Read more at PeminaValleyOnline.com. A long-eared owlet is recovering at Wildlife Haven after a Morden family noticed something wasn't right. Communications coordinator Kelly O'Donnell says the family watched a pair of adult owls visit their property before discovering 3 young owlets. When only one remained and the adults could no longer be seen, the family contacted the rehabilitation center for advice and eventually brought it in for care.
4: It did come in underweight, but it was healthy otherwise, so it wasn't too late. It was, whatever, amazing. So they've been hand-feeding it because it's still at the age where it can't fly on its own. It needs to be hand-fed like it would be by an adult. We had 3 long-eared owls come in earlier this year. They were around the same age, so it actually got added now to their enclosure. So now there's 4 baby long-eared owls all kind of being cared for together, which is ideal, right? It's nice when they have one of their own species to stay with while they're here before they get released back to the wild.
1: O'Donnell says the underweight owlet is now thriving alongside other young long-eared owls in care and will be released when it can hunt independently. Your local news now. 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
1: A heat warning is in effect. Today, a mix of sun and cloud, high of 30. Tonight, partly cloudy, a low of 19. Sunday, mainly sunny, with a high of 32. Monday, a mix of sun and cloud with a high of 27. Tuesday, sunny, a high of 25. Wednesday, sunny, a high of 28. Thursday, sunny, with a high of 29. Stay weather ready with Petro-Canada Winkler on the Pembina Valley online app.
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9: A heat warning is in effect. Today, a mix of sun and cloud, high of 30. Tonight, partly cloudy, a low of 19. Sunday, mainly sunny, with a high of 32. Monday, a mix of sun and cloud with a high of 27. Tuesday, sunny, a high of 25. Wednesday, sunny, a high of 28. Thursday, sunny, with a high of 29. Stay weather ready with Petro-Canada Winkler on the Pembina Valley online app.

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5: A heat warning is in effect. Today, a mix of sun and cloud, high of 30. Tonight, partly cloudy, a low of 19. Sunday, mainly sunny, with a high of 32. Monday, a mix of sun and cloud with a high of 27. Tuesday, sunny, a high of 25. Wednesday, sunny, a high of 28. Thursday, sunny, with a high of 29. Stay weather ready with Petro-Canada Winkler on the Pembina Valley online app.
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1: Get the news you need when you need it by downloading the Pembina Valley online app. I'm Parker Schmidt. Here's what's making local news this hour. A Morden family's attention to their backyard wildlife has helped give a young long-eared owl a second chance. Wildlife Haven Communications Coordinator Kelly O'Donnell says the family called for advice after they noticed that the number of owlets they had been watching dropped and the adult owls had disappeared. O'Donnell says the family did the right thing by calling in before intervening.
2: We don't want to kidnap baby birds or baby bunnies and bring them here for no reason, because the parents are always the best caregivers, right? We always want to keep them with their families. But when it comes to a situation like this, where it's a different circumstance, the family hasn't seen the adults around for quite some time, the owls are dwindling, and one is even found deceased right close by, it makes you wonder, and it's better to be safe than sorry in that case. And we can deduct that, all right, let's bring it in. And like we said, it was underweight, so we felt pretty confident that the family made the right decision.
1: Before they became a symbol of region's landscape, Dr. Royden Lowen, farmer and former chair of the Mennonite Studies at the University of Winnipeg, says Altona's J.J. Siemens played a key role in introducing sunflower varieties to the area as farmers looked for alternatives to wheat production in the 30s.
3: It's often attributed to a gentleman known as J.J. Siemens from the Altona area, who was one of the main founders of the Rhineland Agricultural Society, which was created in the 1930s to address, you know, economic devastation as a result of the Great Depression. That ag society is often linked to the introduction of the cooperative movement, so you have co-ops that come in. But with that society too, that's when you have the introduction of sunflowers.
1: That work helped build a legacy that still lives on through Altona Sunflower Festival and its title as the Sunflower Capital of Canada. The Royal Canadian Legion is celebrating its centenary in 2026, marking a century of service, remembrance, and community support for veterans and their families. President Karen Maxwell shared that you may still be able to attend the event tonight.
4: And there's still some tickets available for the Elvis show. They can just buy the tickets alone. They're $20 to contact the Legion. And hopefully we'll see people at the big celebration in December. And to come on down to support the local branch, it'd be great.
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7: A heat warning is in effect. Today, a mix of sun and cloud, high of 30. Tonight, partly cloudy, a low of 19. Sunday, mainly sunny, with a high of 32. Monday, a mix of sun and cloud with a high of 27. Tuesday, sunny, a high of 25. Wednesday, sunny, a high of 28. Thursday, sunny, with a high of 29. Stay weather ready with Petro-Canada Winkler on the Pembina Valley online app.
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10: A heat warning is in effect. Today, a mix of sun and cloud, high of 30. Tonight, partly cloudy, a low of 19. Sunday, mainly sunny, with a high of 32. Monday, a mix of sun and cloud with a high of 27. Tuesday, sunny, a high of 25. Wednesday, sunny, a high of 28. Thursday, sunny, with a high of 29. Stay weather ready with Petro-Canada Winkler on the Pembina Valley online app.

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2: A heat warning is in effect. Today, a mix of sun and cloud, high of 30. Tonight, partly cloudy, a low of 19. Sunday, mainly sunny, with a high of 32. Monday, a mix of sun and cloud with a high of 27. Tuesday, sunny, a high of 25. Wednesday, sunny, a high of 28. Thursday, sunny, with a high of 29. Stay weather ready with Petro-Canada Winkler on the Pembina Valley online app.
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1: I'm Parker Schmidt with your local news, streaming now through the Pembina Valley online app. Martin's downtown will soon return to normal after a Hallmark Christmas movie spent the week filming on Stephen Street. Local actress Lindsay Ray says this is her fifth Hallmark production after first getting involved in 2020. At this point, she's become part of the Hallmark family as a background extra.
2: When I ran into the director the other day, he recognized me. I'm like, oh, that's fun. So, like, it is just going to be, you know, over-the-top Christmas. Just all the decorations, and it's going to be so great.
1: Look for the story at PeminaValleyOnline.com. Iron Man Industries celebrated their 15th anniversary with an open house for staff, media, and dignitaries Friday. Owner and CEO David Cron spoke about the company's growth and power of faith.
3: I think we'd be naive to think that this is common to accomplish what we've accomplished in 15 years. And we're grateful because we recognize it's not because we're somebody. It's because of the team that we've been able to build. We love team building. And then, of course, also, like, I'm grateful for, you know, the Lord allowing me to be in this position. I'm someone that is passionate about my relationship with the Lord, and I recognize that He gives us gifts, and He calls us to different positions.
1: 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Festival Chair Nathan Knight says the province's largest street festival has opportunities throughout the weekend, including the parade and a popular free corn booth.
4: There's no festival if there are no volunteers, and it's kind of the same dance that happens every year. We find ourselves 6 weeks out from the festival, and we need help in this area, and help in this area, and help in this area. 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They think they have to be available for 3 solid days all the time. That's just a select few of us that actually do that sort of thing. You can volunteer as little is 4 hours in a weekend.
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1: A heat warning is in effect. Today, a mix of sun and cloud, high of 30. Tonight, partly cloudy, a low of 19. Sunday, mainly sunny, with a high of 32. Monday, a mix of sun and cloud with a high of 27. Tuesday, sunny, a high of 25. Wednesday, sunny, a high of 28. Thursday, sunny, with a high of 29. Stay weather ready with Petro-Canada Winkler on the Pembina Valley online app.
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8: A heat warning is in effect. Today, a mix of sun and cloud, high of 30. Tonight, partly cloudy, a low of 19. Sunday, mainly sunny, with a high of 32. Monday, a mix of sun and cloud with a high of 27. Tuesday, sunny, a high of 25. Wednesday, sunny, a high of 28. Thursday, sunny, with a high of 29. Stay weather ready with Petro-Canada Winkler on the Pembina Valley online app.
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1: Hello, Celebrate Summer. It is Matt Shorter here in Arburg once again for the Arburg Fair. Beautiful day, sun is barely hiding away, and it is not terribly hot. It's the perfect weather for a great time and a great evening. The mud is still flying over at the ATV tracks. It's a beautiful watch. If you like mud bogging, if you like being dirty, you will love this time. And the kids zone is absolutely phenomenal. They got bouncy castles, a soccer target, face painting, a petting zoo. They have everything you need there, and a sand pit. So they quite literally have it all. The grandstands are starting to fill up and everyone is finding their seats because the rodeo starts at 5. Beautiful time. If you like tractor pulling, if you like the ATV blooding, and if you love some rodeo, come on down. It's going to be a great time around 5. But let me tell you, the fun does not stop when the sun goes down, because tonight the beer gardens will open up at 8, which is the exact time the mechanical bull fires up for anyone brave enough to try and ride it. Plus, we have the ultimate Saturday night social kicking off at 8 p.m. featuring live music from the incredible band Up in Flames. It's just a $5 cover charge at the door, and yes, it's a completely family-friendly social, so everyone is welcome to come out, dance, and make some memories. Grab your cash, grab your boots, come on down to the Arburg Fair. It is a great time. That'll be my last time catching up with you here in Arburg, so come on down if you have time. It's going to be a great weekend today and tomorrow. They got lots more going on. Once again, that was Matt Shorter at the Arburg Fair with Celebrate Summer.
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0: That's Habit from Andrew Hyatt. We had Sugarland in there too, and you're listening to Real Country Radio, CFRY. Next, we're going to head into your local weather forecast. Some pretty high temperatures for your weekend and beyond, as is typical of mid-July.
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10: Another warm Saturday afternoon with a yellow warning in effect for heat. Mix of sun and cloud around the region. Temperatures settling in around 30, and the humidex is up to 38 in some spots. UV index quite high. Partly cloudy and a nice warm evening with a low of 19. For Sunday tomorrow, mainly sunny. Southwest wind gusting to 50. 32 the high tomorrow. Humidex up to 40. Sunday night, mosquito fogging in Portage La Prairie. It should be nice and clear with a low of 18. On Monday, a mix of sun and cloud, high reaching 27. 5-day forecast, weather radar, current conditions, and more. 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

0: Anne Murray with a little good news. You're tuned into Real Country Radio, CFRY. Dana Grace with you here, and the time has come for me to say goodbye. Tristan Sokolowski taking over, and I will be back later on tomorrow afternoon. Between now and then, have yourselves a wonderful day.
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1: Good afternoon, I'm Mike Bloom. Extreme 37-degree heat couldn't slow down the Portage U13 team last weekend. Back catcher Tucker Panko says,
2: I just wanted to try to get the ball in play, and it just worked out and scored 2 runs.
1: That crucial base running propelled the team to a hard-fought provincial title. Meantime, local U18 championship action runs in Winnipeg through Sunday. Cooley Ridge Farms has donated $2,425 to the Central Plains Cancer Services after a fundraising day that drew strong community support at its U-Pick Berry Farm. The farm says it hopes to make the event an annual tradition, supporting a different local organization each year. Co-owner Brady Moxham says the community response showed how many people wanted to help.
3: We had a ton of support that day. Everybody was ready to come out and help and donate. All I know is the patch was picked pretty clean by the end of the day, so it was awesome to see.
1: The growing season has been challenging with a late start, heavy rain, and periods of extreme heat affecting operations. Despite those challenges, the farm says the berry crop remains healthy and there are still plenty of berries available. More than just an anniversary, Thursday's celebration at Craig Dunn Motor City was a thank you to the community that has supported the dealership for 4 decades. Hundreds of people attended the event, which included a free barbecue, family activities, and a fundraiser that raised more than $4,200 for Make-A-Wish Manitoba. Owner Craig Dunn reflected on arriving in Portage as a young dealer principal and the challenges of building the business in the 80s and the early 90s. Stephanie Dunn, the executive director of the Portage and District Chamber of Commerce, grew up around the family business and reflected on the day.
4: I mean, from a chamber lens, of course, anytime we get to congratulate a business on you know, putting their foundation in Portage and continuing to grow themselves here and invest in this community, it's a special day. And again, doubly special for me. It has double the meaning.
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5: As we move into Saturday night, it's been another hot day across the region with temperatures around 30 degrees for most locations. There is a yellow warning for heat for the rest of the weekend. Partly cloudy tonight, low of 19. For Sunday tomorrow, mainly sunny. Little windier, southwest wind gusting to 50. Also a bit warmer with a high of 32. Humidex up to 40 tomorrow. Sunday night, clear, down to 18. On Monday, a mix of sun and cloud, high 27. And Tuesday, sunny, the high reaching 25. Weather radar, current conditions, the 5-day forecast and more. It's at PortageOnline.com on the Napa Auto Parts weather page. 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
6: You're busy. 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

That was dedicated to you by Johnny Reed on CFRY. Happy Saturday afternoon and welcome. I'm Tristan Sokolowski and thank you for making us part of your weekend. Whether you're on the road, finishing up some yard work, relaxing at the lake, or heading out to one of the many events happening around Manitoba today, we're so glad you're enjoying the weekend. Over the next few hours, I'll keep you up to date on weather, let you know what's happening around Portage and the surrounding area, and of course, plenty of great music. So sit back, relax, and let's enjoy this beautiful Saturday together. 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

0: That was No Matter How High by Oak Ridge Boys on CFRY. It's another hot summer day with plenty of sunshine, becoming a mix of sun and cloud as the afternoon continues. We're heading for a high of 30 degrees, but it will feel more like 38 with the Humidex, so make sure you're staying hydrated if you're spending time outside. The UV index is 9, which is considered very high, so don't forget the sunscreen, sunglasses, and a hat. And tonight, we'll see cloudy periods with an overnight low of 19 degrees. I'm Tristan Sokolowski, and let's keep it right here for more great music coming up in just a few minutes.
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3: It's been another warm day around the region with most spots hitting about 30 degrees and cooling down nice tonight, but still very mild. We do have that yellow warning in effect for heat for the rest of the weekend. Tonight, partly cloudy, low of 19. For Sunday, tomorrow, mainly sunny. Southwest wind gusting to 50, a bit windier. 32 the high tomorrow. Humidex at 40, and the UV index very high again. On Sunday night, mosquito fogging in Portage. Should be nice and clear with a low of 18. Into Monday, a mix of sun and cloud, 27, the expected high there. Five-day forecast, weather radar, current conditions, and more are always available at your fingertips with the Portage Online app.

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0: That was Bonfire by Rivertown Saints on CFRY. If you're looking for something exciting this evening, the Manitoba Stampede in Morris continues with another full day of action. Getting underway at 7 o'clock tonight is the Chuckwagon Races, so whether you're a longtime rodeo fan or it's your first visit, there's plenty to see from incredible horsemanship and livestock events to the entertainment of the Chuckwagons. And add in great food and family entertainment, and it's the perfect way to spend a summer Saturday. But for now, let's keep it right here for more great music coming up in just a few minutes.
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7: Yellow warning for heat remains in effect for the rest of the weekend. After a warm day today, we'll get partly cloudy skies through the evening and overnight, the low dropping to 19. Sunday tomorrow, another hot one, mainly sunny conditions. Southwest wind 30, gusting to 50, so it will get pretty breezy in the morning. Sunday's high 32, the Humidex up to 40, the UV index very high again. But that's pretty obvious. Sunday night, clear conditions and down to 18. Into Monday, a mix of sun and cloud, 27 the high. Current conditions, 5-day forecast, weather radar, and more. 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

0: That was You Said by Farmer's Daughter on CFRY. Here's a fun Saturday question for you. What's one thing that makes summer feel complete? Is it finally getting away for a camping trip, spending an afternoon fishing, hearing the crack of a baseball bat at a ballpark, or sitting around a campfire with family and friends? Summer always seems to go by faster than we expect, so hopefully you're finding a little time to enjoy everything the season has to offer before it slips away. But for now, let's keep it right here for more great music coming up in just a little bit.
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1: Good afternoon, I'm Mike Bloom. Portage is celebrating a major youth baseball victory after a scorching provincial tournament. Here's head coach Rick Sloik.
2: We noticed what we had to work on, and the kids came back the next five games and were flawless.
1: The local squad went on a five-game tear to secure the gold medal. Now the Portage U18 team looks to replicate that success in Winnipeg. Cooley Ridge Farms has raised $2,425 for Central Plains Cancer Services through a special fundraising day at its U-Pick Berry Farm. The charity was chosen because the cause has a personal connection for people close to the farm and the owners plan to support a different local organization each year. Co-owner Brady Moxham shared the personal reason behind the effort.
3: We chose them this year just because we recently had a really good friend of ours who was diagnosed, and it was really close to the heart when we first chose to do this. I've had family that have gone through cancer, people in our community that are going through it. It affects a lot of people.
1: The farm also faced a tough season after a cool start. Weather-related closures and extreme heat reduced some of its busiest picking days. Owners are thankful everyone who came out to support the fundraiser and hope to surpass this year's total at the next event. Craig Dunn Motor City celebrated 40 years in Portage Thursday as hundreds of people turned out to mark the milestone. Despite a rainy start, the weather held off as former staff, customers, dignitaries, GM representatives, and community members gathered for the celebration. Owner Craig Dunn became emotional while thanking his family and the people who helped build the dealership over four decades. Dunn remembers their first location and first car he sold.
4: We were on the corner of 18th Street and Saskatchewan Avenue in that building that is now TELUS. That was our start. It was an old service station. First car, 1984 used Chevrolet Cavalier, white in color, two-door automatic with air conditioning and cruise control.
1: The anniversary barbecue also raised more than $4,200 for Make-A-Wish Manitoba, with every dollar donated going directly to the charity. See the photos from the celebration at Portage Online. 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
5: As we move into Saturday night, it's been another hot day across the region with temperatures around 30 degrees for most locations. There is a yellow warning for heat for the rest of the weekend. Partly cloudy tonight, low of 19. For Sunday tomorrow, mainly sunny. Little windier, southwest wind gusting to 50. Also a bit warmer with a high of 32. Humidex up to 40 tomorrow. Sunday night, clear, down to 18. On Monday, a mix of sun and cloud, high 27, and Tuesday, sunny, the high reaching 25. Weather radar, current conditions, the five-day forecast, and more, it's at PortageOnline.com on the Napa Auto Parts weather page. 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

That was Trying to Get Back to You by Doc Walker on CFRY. If you're looking for a quieter way to spend part of your weekend, don't forget the Portage Regional Library's 48th annual summer book sale continues all the way until August 29th. You'll find thousands of books for readers of every age, along with movies, magazines, music, and much more. Whether you're searching for your next beach read, something for the kids, or a hidden treasure for your bookshelf, it's well worth stopping by and having a look. But for now, let's keep it right here for more great music. This is Between a Rock and a Heartache.

0: That was Step by Step by Eddie Rabid on CFRY. Another reminder about today's weather, even though we've got sunshine overhead, it's definitely one of those days where you need to take the heat seriously. With temperatures around 30 degrees and a Humidex making it feel closer to 38, remember to drink water frequently. Take breaks if you're working outside and never leave children or pets in a parked vehicle. Tonight becomes a little more comfortable with cloudy periods and a low of 19. I'm Tristan Sokolowski, and let's keep it right here for more great music coming up in just a few minutes.
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6: It's been another warm day around the region with most spots hitting about 30 degrees and cooling down nice tonight, but still very mild. We do have that yellow warning in effect for heat for the rest of the weekend. Tonight, partly cloudy, low of 19. For Sunday, tomorrow, mainly sunny. Southwest wind gusting to 50, a bit windier. 32 the high tomorrow, Humidex at 40, and the UV index very high again. On Sunday night, mosquito fogging in Portage. Should be nice and clear with a low of 18. Into Monday, a mix of sun and cloud, 27, the expected high there. 5-day forecast, weather radar, current conditions, and more, they're always available at your fingertips with the Portage Online app.

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And let the powers that be just fuss and fight.

0: was I Can Love Anyone by One More Girl on CFRY. It's never too early to plan ahead, and Huddle Portage has a fun activity coming up on Tuesday evening. DIY Coloring Pages gets underway at 5 o'clock, giving participants the chance to relax, get creative, and design their own colorful artwork. It's a simple but enjoyable activity for anyone looking to unwind while trying something a little different. Keep that one on your calendar if you're already making plans for next week. But for now, let's keep it right here for more great music coming up in just a few minutes.
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6: Yellow warning for heat remains in effect for the rest of the weekend. After a warm day today, we'll get partly cloudy skies through the evening and overnight, the low dropping to 19. Sunday tomorrow, another hot one, mainly sunny conditions. Southwest wind 30, gusting to 50, so it will get pretty breezy in the morning. Sunday's high, 32, the Humidex up to 40, the UV index very high again, but that's pretty obvious. Sunday night, clear conditions and down to 18. Into Monday, a mix of sun and cloud, 27 the high. Current conditions, five-day forecast, weather radar, and more. 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

0: That was Leavin' by Jason Kirkness on CFRY. Here's something to think about this afternoon. Are you someone who likes to stay busy every weekend, or do you enjoy having absolutely nothing planned? Some people love packing the day with festivities, sporting events, and road trips, while others are perfectly happy with a comfy chair, a cool drink, and absolutely no schedule at all. However you're spending your Saturday, though, hopefully you're getting the chance to enjoy this beautiful Manitoba summer while it's here. But for now, let's keep it right here for more great music coming up in just a few minutes.
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1: Good afternoon, I'm Mike Bloom. Extreme 37-degree heat couldn't slow down the Portage U13 team last weekend. Back catcher Tucker Panko says,
2: I just wanted to try to get the ball in play, and it just worked out and scored 2 runs.
1: That crucial base running propelled the team to a hard-fought provincial title. Meantime, local U18 championship action runs in Winnipeg through Sunday. Cooley Ridge Farms has donated $2,425 to the Central Plains Cancer Services after a fundraising day that drew strong community support at its U-Pick Berry Farm. The farm says it hopes to make the event an annual tradition, supporting a different local organization each year. Co-owner Brady Moxham says the community response showed how many people wanted to help.
3: We had a ton of support that day. Everybody was ready to come out and help and donate. All I know is the patch was picked pretty clean by the end of the day, so it was awesome to see.
1: The growing season has been challenging with a late start, heavy rain, and periods of extreme heat affecting operations. Despite those challenges, the farm says the berry crop remains healthy and there are still plenty of berries available. More than just an anniversary, Thursday's celebration at Craig Dunn Motor City was a thank you to the community that has supported the dealership for 4 decades. Hundreds of people attended the event, which included a free barbecue, family activities, and a fundraiser that raised more than $4,200 for Make-A-Wish Manitoba. Owner Craig Dunn reflected on arriving in Portage as a young dealer principal and the challenges of building the business in the 80s and the early 90s. Stephanie Dunn, the executive director of the Portage and District Chamber of Commerce, grew up around the family business and reflected on the day.
4: I mean, from a chamber lens, of course, anytime we get to congratulate a business on you know, putting their foundation in Portage and continuing to grow themselves here and invest in this community, it's a special day. And again, doubly special for me. It has double the meaning.
1: More from the celebrations available at Portage Online. 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
5: As we move into Saturday night, it's been another hot day across the region with temperatures around 30 degrees for most locations. There is a yellow warning for heat for the rest of the weekend. Partly cloudy tonight, low of 19. For Sunday tomorrow, mainly sunny. Little windier, southwest wind gusting to 50. Also a bit warmer with a high of 32. Humidex up to 40 tomorrow. Sunday night, clear, down to 18. On Monday, a mix of sun and cloud, high 27. And Tuesday, sunny, the high reaching 25. Weather radar, current conditions, the 5-day forecast and more. It's at PortageOnline.com on the Napa Auto Parts weather page. 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

That was 3-2-1 by Brett Kessel on CFRY. Coming up on Tuesday at the Portage Regional Library, kids can take part in Under the Sea Mad Libs from 1 until 2 in the afternoon. It's a fun, interactive program where children can create silly stories, use their imagination, and enjoy plenty of laughs along the way. So if you got young storytellers at home looking for something fun to do next week, be sure to keep that event in mind. But for now, let's keep it right here for more great music. Here is Goodbye.

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0: That was Tomb of the Unknown Love by Kenny Rogers on CFRY. Here's another check on your Saturday weather. We've had plenty of sunshine throughout the day with a few more clouds beginning to move in this afternoon. Temperatures are sitting around 30 degrees, but it feels closer to 38 with the Humidex. It also is a very high UV day, so if you're still outdoors, sunscreen is definitely a good idea. And tonight, we'll see cloudy periods with an overnight low of 19, making for another warm summer evening. But for now, let's keep it right here for more great music coming up in just a few minutes.
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3: It's been another warm day around the region with most spots hitting about 30 degrees and cooling down nice tonight, but still very mild. We do have that yellow warning in effect for heat for the rest of the weekend. Tonight, partly cloudy, low of 19. For Sunday, tomorrow, mainly sunny. Southwest wind gusting to 50, a bit windier. 32 the high tomorrow. Humidex at 40, the UV index very high again. On Sunday night, mosquito fogging in Portage. Should be nice and clear with a low of 18. Into Monday, a mix of sun and cloud, 27, the expected high there. 5-day forecast, weather radar, current conditions, and more are always available at your fingertips with the Portage Online app.

0: That was Hit and Run by Jess Mosaluk on CFRY. Here's a fun one for your Saturday afternoon. If someone handed you the keys and a full tank of gas, where would you head for a spontaneous Manitoba trip? Maybe it's Clear Lake, Gimli, Riding Mountain, Falcon Lake, or somewhere you've never been before. Sometimes the best weekends are the ones you simply pick a direction and see where the road takes you. Summer is made for adventures, even if they're only a couple hours away from home.
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4: Yellow warning for heat remains in effect for the rest of the weekend. After a warm day today, we'll get partly cloudy skies through the evening and overnight, the low dropping to 19. Sunday tomorrow, another hot one, mainly sunny conditions. Southwest wind 30, gusting to 50, so it will get pretty breezy in the morning. Sunday's high 32, the Humidex up to 40, the UV index very high again, but that's pretty obvious. Sunday night, clear conditions and down to 18. Into Monday, a mix of sun and cloud, 27 the high. Current conditions, 5-day forecast, weather radar, and more. 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

That was A Girl Like You by Dallas Smith on CFRY. Before I head out for the night, here's one last look at your weather. It's been another hot summer day with sunshine giving way to a mix of sun and cloud, reaching a high of 30 degrees, but it felt much warmer though with that Humidex making it feel closer to 38. So hopefully you were able to stay cool and keep hydrated. And tonight, expect cloudy periods with an overnight low of 19, making for a warm evening if you're spending any time outdoors. And looking ahead to tomorrow, the Manitoba Stampede in Morris wraps up with the final rodeo at 2 o'clock in the afternoon and the last Chuckwagon races at 4. So if you haven't made it out yet, Sunday is your last chance to take in one of Manitoba's biggest summer traditions. But that is it for me. I hope you have a safe Saturday night. Enjoy the rest of your weekend, and thanks for listening right here on CFRY.

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Because, hey, it's called news, not olds. So come back 3, 4, 5 times a day and push play to listen to CFRY.